watching screens, getting high. Girl, you keep it so fly with your sweet honey buns. You was there when the money gone, you be there when the money comes. Off top, I can't lie, I love to get blowed. 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And every time we kick it,

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1: I can get her.
0: All right, come on in. Come on!
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Tonight I'm going to feature some contemporary jazz, and it's going to be by a group called Smooth Jazz, doing features of different artists. First up is from an album called Motown One, and the first selection is called Sexual Healing.

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I'm Every Woman, On and On, Not Gonna Cry, and Greatest Love of All. Continue with more music from Smooth Jazz, this time from Motown 2. Here's one entitled When Lights Are Low.

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Here now is Smooth Jazz with a tribute to Confunction, and the first selection is called Love Strain.

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You just did Smooth Jazz doing a tribute to Confunction with the songs Love Strain, Let Me Put Love on Your Mind, Shake and Dance with Me, Too Tight, and Baby I'm Hooked Right into Your Love. Continue now with some more music back from the album Motown 1. Here is Ain't No Sunshine When She's Gone.

Just heard Smooth Jazz doing the selections. Ain't No Sunshine When She's Gone. Let's Get It On. You Are My Lady and Here and Now. Take from the album Motown 1. Continue with some music by Smooth Jazz from a tribute to Shakira. The first selection is Hips Don't Lie.

You've been listening to contemporary jazz here on the Jazz Kaleidoscope with yours truly, CJ Cool Jazz Jackson. You just heard Smooth Jazz doing some selections from an album which pays tribute to Shakira. The selections were Hips Don't Lie, Beautiful Liar, Animal City, She-Wolf, and Whenever, Wherever. That brings us to the end of the program. We hope you enjoy the music and feel free to join me again next Monday for more jazz on the Jazz Kaleidoscope. We leave you with a fine selection coming from this album where Smooth Jazz pays tribute to Shakira. And the final selection is called Illegal. This is CJ Cool Jazz Jackson. Wish you good night. Bye.

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1: The mailbox is full and cannot accept any messages at this time. Goodbye.

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If you ask a stupid question, then you get a stupid answer. 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

Good afternoon, namaste, sabona, bonjour, good morning, good morning, buenos dias, bonjour, muganda, numago, malcolm, kani, how? Manin, neighbor, manin. Good morning, it is 6 o'clock here in Guyana.

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Welcome to another fresh new day from Guyana's 98.1 Hot FM. 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
1: 06:06, 6 seconds and 6 minutes after 6 o'clock here in Guyana. 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Good to have you this morning with us here on 98.1 Hot FM. Malcolm Live, coming to you from NCN's studios, Homestretch Avenue. My name is Malcolm Ferreira, in studio with my brother Selector Madance. We'll be here, God willing, until around 9 hours. It's Tuesday, September 15th. 2026. 98.1.

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now is 6:25 and 25 seconds. Let's take a look at some of the local news. Definitely not all. We start with one from the Guyana Chronicle. Remember, yesterday's Excellency President Dr. Mohamed Irfan Ali held a press conference and discussed a wide range of topics. And he said uniting Guyana is his task above all. President Dr. Irfan Ali has pledged to deepen national unity and overcome the divisions and obstacles facing Guyana as he declared the country the talk of the town. He did so during a press conference yesterday when word that Guyana's gross domestic product GDP has grown by 33.3% in the first half of this year prompted him to reveal that his above all task is not only to unite Guyana but to also upturn every root of hate, every obstacle of betrayal, and advance the one unified Guyana as the country strengthens its global partnerships and advances a slate of transformative national projects. The head of state insisted that the country is firmly on the rise and on the move, both regionally and internationally. Dr. Ali pledged that the gains from Guyana's economic momentum will be felt in every home, promising that every household will see enormous improvement in their personal lives, supported by policies and programs designed to help citizens own more assets. He framed the commitment of shared prosperity as central to his government's wider nation-building agenda, arguing that economic progress must go hand in hand with social cohesion and a deepening sense of national pride. Yeah, well, I do agree with the national pride part of it, because it seems as though some of us have lost that. You know, we find joy and we are fast and quick to post things that paint our country in not so good of a light, thinking that we're doing something to we country when it's more so we're doing something to we self. You understand? We sit down and we make this thing look like, oh God, this is the worst country and nobody can this and all of that. If you make irresponsible decisions, then you'll have consequences to live with. If you make good decisions, you will have consequences, but they're not going to be bad for the most part. So if you don't put your life in order, you sit on and wait for somebody to come and put it in order for you. And that is going to be so bad for you, because no one is going to come to put your life in order. And you're going to feel as though, hey, everybody against me just because I'm doing nothing for myself. Nothing is happening for me. Well, of course, God helps those who help themselves. Over 750 MV Barima affected persons receiving support, according to President Ali. And he says the HEART, which is the Hope, Empathy, Aid, Resilience and Trust Initiative, remains the government's central mechanism for coordinating recovery assistance following the MV Barima tragedy, with structured support now reaching more than 750 affected persons across regions 1 to 10. So over 122 million in financial assistance has been provided so far to the families of deceased persons, survivors, and families of missing persons. Housing has approved 20 families for land and turnkey homes valued at more than $70 million. Psychological, educational, and legal support continues. Psychologists and social workers assigned in tier 3 and tier 4 trauma interventions are active. Support is also provided to children returning to school. Yes, covering their educational needs. We have a bit more way to go. We'll never forget the MV Barima tragedy. And the president did lay out the details of the expanded support for persons affected by the national tragedy. Remember, the captain and crew, they're still on remand as paper committal set for November. The boat captain and two crew members charged in connection with the deaths arising from the MV Barima tragedy remain on remand as the court moves towards completing key pre-trial proceedings. The matter is called before Magistrate Ravindra Mahabir at a charity magistrate's court, where the three accused, Kevin Price, called KP, a 40-year-old captain of Melanie East Coast Demerara, Ron Delawayne Roberts, a 42-year-old chief mate of Meadow Grove Public Road East Bank Demerara, should be Meadowbrook, I believe, and Delon Grandison, a 33-year-old good superintendent of Fellowship West Coast Demerara, appeared virtually via Zoom. Price and Grandison are represented by attorney Dexter Smart, along with a team that includes Dexter Todd, while attorney Everton Lamy Singh represents Roberts.
On Monday, defense counsel informed the court that they intend to file statements on behalf of their clients. We'll keep you updated with that. During the press conference, President Ali spoke about the massive overhaul of the power grid that is advancing, and he said that the power outages, the blackout, remain unacceptable. Local power demand growing 5 times faster than regional average, a report has found. President Ali called the scale and frequency of Guyana's recent blackouts unacceptable, citing a new inter-energy assessment that found electricity demand is growing nearly 5 times faster than the regional average, even as billions of dollars are being poured into overhauling the power sector. Speaking at a news conference, Dr. Ali said peak demand on the Demerara-Burbis interconnected system climbed from roughly 205 megawatts in 2024 to 242.6 megawatts in August of this year, 18% growth rate compared with the 3 to 4% average of power systems elsewhere in Latin America and the Caribbean. Now, that fast pace has outstripped upgrades to the Guyana Power and Light GPL network, leaving the system with no flexibility to take generating units offline for maintenance without risking a total collapse, the head of state said. Yes, and that's why we look forward to that 50-odd megawatts coming in from the GTE by year-end. You understand? GPL is also expected to add over 62,000 new customers by 2029, and the Inter-Energy report projects electricity demand will rise about 138% by 2029, meaning Guyana will need more than double its current supply within 5 years. Guyana Development Bank to launch with $100 million capital base on October 5. Yes, President did announce that yesterday during his press conference, and he reiterated that the facility is expected to bring accessible financing to Guyanese. Remember, eligible small and medium-sized enterprises will be able to access loans of up to $3 million without the requirement for collateral and without interest, providing entrepreneurs with an alternative source of financing to support the establishment, expansion, and development of their business. 6:32 right across Guyana. Citigroup opens a representative office in Guyana. The big money, they're here. President Ali yesterday delivered a feature address at the official opening of Citigroup's representative office in Guyana. Citibank's presence opens another important door between Guyana and the international financial architecture, where capital can flow, ideas can travel, partnerships can be built, and opportunities can be created. Citibank's decision to establish a presence here sends a strong signal about its confidence in the opportunities available here and how the international financial community increasingly views our country. The New York-based bank is one of America's largest financial institutions and a global powerhouse, with 85% of its clients being Fortune 500 companies. Government writes off $175.6 million in University of Guyana student loans for 204 students under the University of Guyana student loan debt write-off program during the first half of 2026. So the report states, a half-year report produced by the Ministry of Finance states that total loans forgiven since the initiative began in 2024 stand at $3.2 billion. In tandem with the loan write-offs, the University of Guyana expended $7 billion in the first half of the year to expand access to essential disciplines such as medicine and engineering. The pre-medicine program was extended to all regions, benefiting 80 students currently enrolled. Additionally, over 400 new applications for the pre-medicine program are being processed for the 2026-2027 academic year. The university has made strides in engineering education, with 27 students from regions 2 and 6 actively pursuing civil and mechanical engineering at its regional centers. And President Ali received the CEAPI Medal of Honor in Madrid during a one-day visit to Madrid, Spain, in recognition of his leadership in Guyana's growing international standing. Congratulations, Your Excellency. And of course, this Medal of Honor, I know, is a great thing for us. You've been working real hard. Hope you're sleeping and eating like you should. Need a nutritionist and sleep doctor. Well, Her Excellency First Lady Mrs. Ali is probably going to take care of the meals part and the sleeping part, you know. But you got to get enough sleep, Prezi.
Remember, you don't run upon battery. It's human power. Georgetown mayor proposes garbage plan, security deposits for city businesses. Georgetown mayor Alfred Men, his worship, yeah, I'll put the man right tight on the man. Come on, his worship, Alfred Mentor, is proposing that commercial businesses operating in the city be required to develop garbage management plans and provide a security deposit to help address waste disposal issues associated with their operations. This came on the heels of growing concerns over garbage accumulation in Georgetown. Only recently, Guyana Times reported that the city was plagued by what was described as an eyesore as Regent Street, Georgetown presented a messy scene with several business fronts littered with garbage over the weekend. And so what is it that they are proposing? all the billions you write off for Congress Place, they could have put the garbage situation back in order. All them billions were Congress Place owned, and then you say, nah, they ain't got paid. They could have helped the city council. Now you want people pay more while Congress Place get big billions right off. Wow. 630-636 electoral fraud trial. GCOM PRO former IT manager testifies as case resumes. The election fraud trial involving several former elections officials and political figures resumed on Monday after a three-month adjournment with Guyana Elections Commission Public Relations Officer Yolanda Ward and former Information Technology Manager Anil Giddings taking the witness stand before Magistrate Faith McGusty. When the matter was called on Monday morning, Ward, who testified first, outlined her role in the publication and subsequent removal of declaration of results from GCOM's website following the March 2020 general and regional elections. Imagine that was in the bright open, much less what Bornham was doing when they had the internet and phone and cameras and all them thing around. Wow. I remember one of our house mother at President's College was proud to tell us how she stuffed the ballot box with beer palm tree. X by the palm tree, she stuffed the ballot box, and if you see how almost orgasmic in her description of how she helped rig an election in Guyana. Wow.

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0: When last have you read a story or a book?
1: A book is a gift that you can open again and again, and we have to make it our duty to make sure that reading stays a fundamental part of our lives. 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
6: The Board of Directors, Management and Staff of the National Communications Network Incorporated extends heartfelt condolences to the family, friends, colleagues, and loved ones of Dr. Rovin Diodat on his passing. Dr. Diodat's life and service touched many, and his contributions to his profession, the broadcasting fraternity, and to the wider community will be remembered with appreciation and respect. At this difficult time, we join with all those who mourn his passing. May his soul rest in eternal peace.

let's take a quick look at a few international stories. U.S. military confirms it has deployed weapons in space. The United States has deployed weapons in space and will use them to defend American forces. Air Force Secretary Troy Mink said Monday, the first public acknowledgement of such capabilities in orbit and a deliberate signal to those that pose potential threats in the domain. Mink did not provide specifics on the weapons and, when asked to expand, refused to provide additional details. It's unknown when the weapons were put into orbit. UK man pleads guilty to drugging and raping his wife for 20 years. The bastard. A British man has admitted to drugging and raping his wife without her knowledge for a period of more than two decades. The man pleaded guilty to dozens of offenses in a court in Manchester, Northern England yesterday, including rape, attempted rape, sexual assault, and administering a substance with intent. The man is in his 60s and cannot be named to protect his wife's anonymity. He initially denied all the charges before pleading guilty to five counts of rape, six counts of assault by penetration, three counts of sexual assault, and one count of sharing intimate images of his wife without her consent. He has now pleaded guilty to a total of 60 offenses. The man's wife sat in the courtroom as he entered his plea. Now hear this. Sickening. 12 other men whose ages range between 28 and 74 and who come from across the United Kingdom are also accused of sexual offenses against the same woman. These men have denied all the charges against them and will stand trial in Manchester. So he used to drug his wife and pay men to come and be intimate with her without her knowledge. You're a creep. You understand? That's a real bad person. Houthis say airstrikes hit Yemen after Saudi Arabia vows firm response. Yemen's Houthi rebels have accused Saudi Arabia of launching... accused? What do you expect? You launch on the people country. Yemen's Houthi rebels have accused Saudi Arabia of launching dozens of air attacks across Yemen after the Saudi-led coalition promised to respond firmly to missile and drone attacks by the Iran-aligned Houthis that wounded 13 civilians across three cities in the kingdom. The Saudi-led coalition, which backs Yemen's internationally recognized government, said early on Tuesday that Houthi attacks on Khamis, Mushayt, Aba, and Taif caused minor to moderate injuries, damaging seven homes and two vehicles. So, later on Tuesdays, the Houthis, also known as Ansar Ali, which means supporters of God, said Saudi Arabia launched 54 air raids across the governorates of Lajj, Taiz, Al-Jaf, Marib, and Hajar in the past 24 hours. The group said Saudi airstrikes hit the government complex in Qadr district, Taiz governorate, causing injuries. What else do we have for you this morning? Suspected sabotage causes major Netherlands rail disruption. Parts of the Netherlands, including Amsterdam, have been hit by major rail disruption after suspected sabotage to the tracks, the country's railway infrastructure operator has said. ProRail warned that passengers in the country's center and north should expect cancellations and delays today, Tuesday, while the closure of some level crossings could disrupt the road network. Pipes were attached to the tracks in multiple locations, according to local media. In a statement, ProRail said the incident appeared to be an intentional disruption caused by human action. It added that no suspects or motives had been identified, but a national police unit was investigating. You gotta be careful out there. Some of the international news, definitely not all.

0: she loves only me.
1: They bringing God in it.
0: Don't let me cheat on my girlfriend.
1: Blasphemous.
0: But Lord, if you can stop me from
1: That's right.
2: He'll cheat her, she'll cheat you. Cheat on her, she'll cheat on you.
1: You see what I'm just promoting? He telling you, cheat on her, she cheat on you. No, cheat on her, she's gonna leave you. Rastamas promote one to stupidness sometime. He cheat on her, she cheat on you. Shut your mouth. Cheat on her, she leaves you. That's the end of the relationship. No, no, no.

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11: Employers are encouraged to submit contributions for their employees using an electronic format, that is, a flash drive, CD, DVD, or online via NIS's website, www.nis.org.gy. All NIS numbers must be quoted on the electronic payment schedules. NIS, we guarantee protection of Guyana's labor force.
12: With the news at this time, I'm Kristen Josiah. Good morning. President Dr. Fanali says the HEART Initiative remains the government's central mechanism for coordinating recovery assistance following the MV Barima tragedy, with more than 750 affected persons receiving support. He says $122.35 million has been provided to families of deceased persons, survivors, and families of missing persons, while the National Registry and Needs Assessment are 99% complete. Meanwhile, 20 families have been approved for land and turnkey homes valued at approximately $73.9 million, with further support targeting families with children. Local Government Minister Priya Manichan and Permanent Secretary Miguel Chukang met with senior officials to review ongoing projects and priorities. Discussions focused on the ministry's market development program, contractor performance, and plans to transform Georgetown, including the Stabroek Market area and Thomas Street Avenue. The ministry also reviewed beautification efforts, including improved garbage collection, public washroom facilities, and cleaner, better maintained public spaces. Guyana Power and Light GPL will conduct essential maintenance works at the number 53 village substation in Berbice today. Customers from number 54 village and number 68 village and from number 53 village to Auckland will experience an electricity interruption from 10 a.m. to noon. GPL says the works will improve network reliability, reduce equipment failures, and help prevent unplanned power outages. Nearly 180,000 new accounts have been opened across Guyana's banking and deposit-taking institutions since October 2024, President Dr. Irfan Ali says. He says 119,807 accounts were opened between October 2024 and March 2026, with another 59,951 opened between April and August this year. Ali says banks currently have about $90 billion in excess reserves, while opportunities are being developed for Guyanese to invest in major projects for fixed returns. And internationally, an artificial intelligence kill switch, which can be checked by a third party, may need to be mandatory for companies, a co-founder of one of the world's largest AI firms has said. Jack Clark, one of seven founders of Anthropic, said a way of shutting off AI software completely if it gets too dangerous was something society might want to eventually pass rules around. And that's the news to the moment.
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Let's get into the pixels right now. 8 o'clock workers, you know where you have to be so that you don't meet to work late. Today we have a few stories for you. New approach needed to fight crime. AG and the DPP, Attorney General and Legal Affairs Minister Anil Nandlal and Director of Public Prosecutions DPP Shalima Ali Ak has called for a new approach to criminal justice as technology and organized crime continue to evolve. Ali Ak made the call while opening a two-day training program for state council attached to the DPP's chambers, police prosecutors and the Special Organized Crime Unit, SOCU, and police legal advisors at the Pegasus Corporate Suite September 10. She praised the United Nations PACE project for facilitating the training, describing it as timely, particularly with the introduction of new legislation governing criminal law. Guyana Fire Service welcomes 107 new recruits. The Guyana Fire Service has strengthened its ranks with the recruitment of 107 new trainees who began several months of intense training at the Lenora Training School, West Coast, Demerara, September 1. The new recruits are expected to undergo rigorous training aimed at preparing them for the demands and responsibilities of firefighting and strengthening the service's capacity to respond to emergencies and protect communities across Guyana. All the best. Quite a few young ladies there, and this sad situation, 14-year-old motorcyclist detained over fatal hit and run involving girl 10, and I saw this late last night. Police investigations continue as families grapple with grief after two children were killed in separate road accidents over the weekend. One of the accidents involved a junior motorcycle rider who's currently in police custody. In that accident, which occurred on Saturday, 10-year-old Ketley Primary School pupil Gabriella Rodriguez was killed. She was struck by a motorcycle while its rider was attempting to perform a wheelie along the Independence Boulevard. According to reports, Rodriguez, who resided at 17 James Street, was returning home from a church missionary event Saturday afternoon when the motorcycle struck her. That is so, so sad. You understand? Very, very sad. Send condolences. Speeding, helmet breaches, unlicensed driving among 2590 traffic cases logged last week. But before we tell you that, three in custody after police find ganja and cocaine. Three persons are in police custody after ranks found nearly 10 pounds of cannabis and over 2 pounds of cocaine in Bartica, Region 7. Police headquarters said in the release that the cannabis and cocaine were found on Sunday at a property in Bartica. Albion estate worker dies after motorcycle crashes into utility pole. A 19-year-old Albion Sugar Estate worker died early Saturday morning after the motorcycle he was riding crashed into a utility pole along the Albion Public Road, Quarantine, Berbice. Dead is Danish Prabudayal, called Brian of Belvedere Village, Quarantine. That is sad as well. So let's see the police, what they've observed for the past week. Guyana's traffic police recorded 2,590 cases between September 6 and 12, with speeding, dangerous parking, helmet violations, unlicensed driving, and vehicle fitness breaches among the offenses recorded during the week. According to figures released by the Guyana Police Force Traffic Department, speeding accounted for 399 of the cases. Once again, at the top of the list, speeding. While 107 motorists were cited for leaving vehicles in dangerous positions, another 107 cases involved motorcyclists who failed to wear safety helmets, while 78 cases each were recorded for driving unlicensed vehicles and operating tinted motor vehicles. The traffic department also recorded 77 cases for breach of prescribed vehicle fitness conditions, and 73 motorists were cited for failing to wear seat belts. Auto offenses included 56 cases involving motor vehicles without functioning front lights and 4 to 3 involving vehicles without rear lights. Police also recorded 37 cases involving pillion riders who were not wearing safety helmets, while 36 motorists were cited for breaching traffic light signals. 35 cases were recorded for driving under the influence of alcohol or other substances, while 8 cases involved faulty parking. Would you believe it? Still, these numbers are way too high. Remember, alongside enforcement,
The traffic department conducted road safety lectures at 16 schools across several administrative regions during the week of September 7 to 11, and schools included Woodley Park Secondary, Cotton Tree Nursery in Region 5, Cindy's Academy Region 4, Yaraquita Primary, Santa Rosa Primary, and Port Kaituma Secondary in Region 1, and schools in Regions 6 and 7. Among the Region 6 institutions visited were Number 48 Primary, All Saints Primary, Number 59 Primary, Kanji Secondary, Number 36 Primary, Number 68 Primary, Lower Quarantine Secondary, New Market Primary, and Number 71 Messiah Primary. Bright Horizon Primary in Region 7 was also included in the outreach program. Number 36, Number 68, all these villages' name we should put. I know a lot of them got names. They might be Number 36 Malcolm Ferreira or somebody, you know, but we need to put our people's names, prominent Guyanese, you know, sports people and teachers and all of that. Put your names on these villages, man. Take out all of these numbering that going on. Let's take a quick look at the actual pixels and see Diamond cast a beautiful shot there, and they got a big truck park right beside the sinkhole at the side of the road shoulders is that big heavy thing going in it. And I see a vehicle stopped there, like the one make a U-turn right in front of the no U-turn sign. Let's see, it looks like a CRV. And there they go. Are they going to do it or are they not going to do it? They're going to block the traffic. Y'all just keep driving. They ain't supposed to do that. Don't let them get a pass. That's what they should do you. You understand? Because look what you're going to do. Foolishness on a Tuesday morning. The first irresponsible driver there. Yeah, at the entrance to the Harbor Bridge, it's moving quite nicely there. I don't see if the third lane is in effect. I suppose it is. Right now at the Harpy Eagle roundabout, it's flowing, but remember the angle doesn't allow us to see up the Heroes Highway. The Jaguar roundabout has something happening, but sometimes it gives us a bit of a challenge to actually, I'm using two different places to to see today. Redenoop Junction, a beautiful sunny look this morning there. As I'm not seeing the police officer, but the camera angle has changed. I really can't see much further down where we used to see. They've changed the angle right now, showing more that heads to Georgetown in that direction there. So that's over at Redenoop. Where else do we have to stop this morning? Grove, yes, with the GTE and everything. No more QRO, no more fireside.

0: what is happening out there. No, I'm sorry, it's not available there either. So let's just keep it moving. What do we have? DSL Junction, Houston. I can't tell you about those, but I can tell you Pixels GY is where we get the images.
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2: The Board of Directors, Management and Staff of the National Communications Network Incorporated extends heartfelt condolences to the family, friends, colleagues, and loved ones of Dr. Rovin Diodat on his passing. Dr. Diodat's life and service touched many, and his contributions to his profession, the broadcasting fraternity, and to the wider community will be remembered with appreciation and respect. At this difficult time, we join with all those who mourn his passing. May his soul rest in eternal peace.
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0: The Giffland Mall. Nalico Nafico time, 7 hours, 24. Good morning, Leon. What's going on? Good morning, Ant.
1: Morning.
2: Morning, Ant.
1: Morning, Leon.
0: How you do, brother?
2: Good, man.
1: Yeah. Trying with it.
0: It's like you ain't got no interest in CPL no more, eh?
2: I don't, sir. I might still have to pick fun and all.
0: Nice. I like that.
2: But there's not, I got no team left in this.
0: Nah, you got back now. Warriors now.
1: Yeah.
2: No, me got back nobody.
0: Yeah, man. So who you think, who you got for the rest of these games, eh? When you gonna play Antigua, where you telling there?
2: No.
0: Please pick a winner.
2: No, I can't pick nothing now.
0: Why?
2: I'm on the road.
0: All the games you picking a winner. Point. What mean you can't step on? If I didn't know you, why I would say you was a cross man. But because he is my friend, I can't set up. I know you would have set up. I know you're picking between the Kingsmen and the Tridents.
2: I'm going with Kingsmen.
0: Wow. Yeah, I understand.
2: I'm smart. They might get something like TK Arnold. They might reach out because they're trying to get dangerous.
1: Yeah, true.
0: They were dangerous.
1: Russell.
0: I understand.
2: Exactly.
0: I think Barbados and clean them up, and then Antigua and clean up Barbados and win Antigua meet back in the finals.
1: Yeah, this guy have Antigua finals.
2: If I feel in a bigger Yano and Barbados in the finals.
0: You think so?
2: I think so. My cousin tell me that wrong.
1: Me nobody fixing part, but you know the last time CPL finals even Barbados was behind just like how they went this year and then they can win.
0: Yeah, the last time when Pollard refused to come out and play.
1: No, it wasn't then, was attacking, but 2019. When Guyana and Barbados went.
0: How much title Barbados got?
1: Two. Yeah, one with Pollard and one with Holt. I think it was Holt was the captain.
0: Alright. Anyhow, the game is tomorrow between the Kingsmen and the Tridents, and then on Thursday the Warriors will play the Falcons for rights to head to the finals. But tomorrow from 10 AM is the playoff for the WCPL, where the Barbados Tridents women will face the Guyana Amazon Warriors women from 10 AM in Bridgetown, Barbados. And their final is set for Thursday at 2 PM with TKR against the winner of the Tridents against the Warriors game. So that is.
2: I think they should include more teams in WCPL though.
0: Hey, you got by team, you know, you got own team. You know, I mean, it's not just a team just there. You understand? You got by team, so somebody can buy. They got the four main ones. You got to get. What are the teams you don't have? St. Lucia. Oh. Antigua and the other one, them St. Kitts and Nevis Patriots.
1: Yeah.
0: Where we get the Jamaican Empress, which is a good thing. They back in the fixtures, you know what I mean?
1: Yeah.
0: But you see the Guyanese style. What the girl name? Brits from Guyana. You gotta see how they celebrate. They stork when they take a wicket. You know this could only happen in West Indies sports, right? Part of the world.
1: Yeah.
0: Any other place this happened, they're gonna be objectifying women and a set of nonsense. She wouldn't even do that in she home country.
2: No, I
0: know. I see from the movements I could tell was in AI. AI would have got she in rhythm. You understand? When I see it out of rhythm, I know this is not true. This is normal. This is not AI would have got cheap twerking in rhythm, brother.
1: Yeah.
0: Which is highly impossible. But she loves it and the whole team embracing it now. Every time take a wicket, everybody looking at Chief for twerk. Cause she's asked them what celebration for do. They said, let me do some twerk in this time. You understand? Yeah. Only in this part of the world it could happen. Yeah. In North American sports, you think if one of them female basketball player score and then twerk, you know, they're going to think it's vulgarity. This is an objectifying women. So much attack. But down in the Caribbean, they say, go, Britney. Go, girl. Show me your style. we just keep it nice. That's why it's the greatest party in sport.
1: Yeah.
0: You know what I mean? They say biggest, but it's the greatest.
1: Yeah, man.
0: If you ask me. So let's get into some local news here. Elite League, the Guyana Defense Force and defending champions, Slingers recorded commanding victories Sunday night. I think we spoke about this yesterday. GDF produced a large win of the evening, defeating the Namsel 6-0. Slingers secured a 3-0 victory over Santos in the second match. You understand? Well, that's how it is moving. So, Portmorent crowned Barbies Cricket Board under 21 champions. Congratulations, that's cricket. We're talking. Moti talking up bad now.
1: Mm-hmm.
0: Yes. He delighted with batting rewards after hard work. Well, like the Tridents for the promoting the hell out of Moti.
1: Yeah.
0: Everything is Moti. You understand? They rhyming it. What we never do down here, so. You know what I mean? Yeah.
1: Yeah, but you shouldn't talk up, you know.
0: They
1: cool all the time.
0: They got a big concert over there, by is the talk of the tongue, Leon?
2: Yeah.
0: The 19th.
1: Not great light up there.
0: I was hoping for NC and buy some ticket and send me. look, it's got to have these things.
2: We can fly in here and fly next morning.
0: It's 7:30. Yeah, we have these things into being. You know what I mean? Yeah.
2: You never know.
0: All right. So we told you that Lawrence.
2: This man, listen to me and send
0: Lawrence Stewart credits God hard work and strategy in his TKO win. I gotta get Terrence Green on the program. He was to fight Bradley Sampson, who never showed up. And you would believe Terrence beat Mike Tyson in his prime. He want a motorcade. He get a belt by default. If you see antics and style and movements, you'd believe this man actually fight. I never see nobody get a walkover and celebrating as though they knock out their opponent. Terrence Green. You understand?
2: I tell you what, like,
0: bye, you're making joke, bye.
2: So like Doggy is turn up?
0: I don't know. Maybe if it was Critic Doggy would have torn up.
1: Well, he probably must have been fit, you know.
0: You know what I mean? But I expected him to turn up.
1: Yeah, he got a lot of...
2: All the mountain,
0: yeah. I tell you. Make a bantam weight. Like Terrence Green. Scared and he's a heavyweight.
1: It could be scared what he could do to him, you know.
0: Oh, you believe he didn't want to hurt Terrence?
1: It could be.
0: I like how y'all look at things from every side. Every angle.
2: All this possible.
0: You understand? But from Doggy execution point coffee, he look like he ready for a fight. A woman at Doggy, I almost throw you out. An untrained woman.
2: He just said it was unexpected.
0: Well, true.
1: Yeah.
0: I like how y'all picking up for Doggy, though. I like how y'all picking up. But we want the fight for come off, man.
1: Yeah.
0: You know what I mean? Critic should take back the fight. And remember, Critic contract state he could appoint somebody. Appoint Terrence.
1: Yeah.
0: Because Doggy did show up when he was to fight Critic.
1: True.
0: You understand? Anyhow, that's good for entertainment purposes. Yeah. You understand? Tahir box the Warriors to bounce back in playoff. I'm going to tell you something. Tahir is thinking he gives any damn thing. But as soon as the team go under a little pressure, like he captaincy, just go haywire, if you ask me. Ain't no way he's supposed to open in the bowling how he opened the bowling in the last game. You know what I'm talking about, right? You see, when we experimenting the last game of the tournament, where we had the whole rest of the tournament for experiment with all we want.
2: Yep.
0: You understand? We ain't give none of them youth man a play by. Apple neither Van Long. We keep them on the bench the whole tournament. You think you can bring them in now? God forbid somebody gets injured or whatever. They ain't gonna get no match readiness, no match, nothing.
1: No.
0: You understand? It's like you're just warming the bench for no reason at all when your team was in a position they could have given you a game or two.
2: Yep.
1: Don't be surprised if Warriors
0: bring in somebody, right? Who ain't play the whole tournament. Yeah, man, this we.
2: They don't do that really.
0: And then Guyana gonna kill the person if they ain't perform how you expect them to perform.
1: They can't perform, remember, they get no kind of practice. I mean, other than the normal practice session that they be having.
0: This is a different tournament in fact that some people had to wait a whole week for play and all them thing, you know what I mean? It was they tried to take it to as many islands and countries as possible. So the softball heavyweights locked in for the 9th Prime Minister's T20 Softball Cup. Yes, October 2 to 4. Anasha Ali re-elected Lusignan Golf Club President for third term. Congratulations, Anasha. And what else do we have? Regal Super Center Powers Play Awards for one Guyana T10 tape ball like this thing ain't done yet. Tape ball blast this thing ain't done yet. Like the amount of sponsorship it's getting is a good look.
1: Yeah.
0: You understand? It is really a good look. I love that for the
2: tape ball is a big thing in this country.
0: Mm-hmm. I love though. No, we gotta set up with the Liango somewhere with a crew and we play a little tape ball or something, man. Long time.
2: Listen, you don't come full.
0: Load up a cooler and thing, you know the thing go right?
1: Yeah, I get to
2: the
1: team.
2: Yeah, we could do the man. Let's the time and day.
0: Yeah, well, let me see this weekend, no?
1: And the venue.
0: Ain't gotta be no way big. Right in the park.
1: National Park?
2: Yeah.
0: Yeah.
1: Yeah.
0: Everybody driving, we could meet now these days, and we gotta catch bus and them thing, man. Oh, yeah, when we used to gotta catch bus and walk, we used to make time for Lima's brethren.
2: Seriously.
0: And now, I remember me.
2: Cheap horses on one bicycle.
0: Yeah, you remember Bopo?
2: Yeah.
0: Sometimes I get away from home or Bopo get away. Only one we got on slippers. You know what we used to do, right?
2: Yep.
0: Give you one side slipper.
2: One side
0: slippers. This is how we wearing. We gonna till up tongue like that, you know, from our bicycle. Yeah, we should all around the market.
1: Aye.
0: Things were drug addicts, like we don't call them junkies, but people tend to do that. Things that they just do, some of the things is what little boy used to do back in the days. Bottle. Yep. Copper, brass. Mm-hmm. Copper, brass, aluminum, bronze, iron, bottle. Them thing that I remember time I pick up a set of bottle. And remember in front by Dolphin School had like a standpipe?
2: Yeah.
0: I remember that, right? Yes, I used to that. I got it for wash. And I see a whole crew giving me a tackle. I don't know. I can't put back this bottle in the bag, put it on me head, and move off before they come. Say, no, I do, right? Bottle the want. Bottle the get. Anyhow, Clippers owner Steve Ballmer to comply with NBA penalties for salary cap violation. Yeah, them man run a racket with Kawhi Leonard there. The man make a fake company and pay the fake company extra money so that he get extra money outside of the salary cap for going to the LA Clippers. Now we gotta pay $30 million in fine. They lose five first round picks. They're not going to get them. If you see what's going on. Did you guys actually watch the Ultimate Athletics Championship this past weekend? So y'all don't depend on them.
1: No, I didn't watch it.
0: Melissa Jefferson Wooden won the 100 meter and the 200 meter for women. And she hit a 200 meter time of 21.47 by the third fastest woman in history. And she won the 100 meter already. As well as Kung Fu Kenny Bednarik. He won the 100 meter and the 200 meter. Oblique Seville had the lead in the 100 right next to Kenny McKenny running down. The other Jamaican, Tina Clayton, had the lead over Melissa Jefferson Wooden in the women's 100 meter and get run down.
1: Wow.
0: You understand? Even Julian Alfred was in it, but then Melissa Wooden, she's just on another level. She just ran away and left everybody. That was quite the ultimate athletics championship. Oh, okay, then, my brother. Anything else you'd like to share with us before we go?
2: Tomorrow.
0: I hear you.
2: Tomorrow.
0: Anything you want to say, Hans?
1: Oh, me? Why you want to say, don't be surprised. Don't be surprised if Warriors lose the... Remember they got a game for play.
0: This qualifier.
1: Yeah, and then they
0: can't You could play again. They got to play the second
1: Don't be surprised if they lose both.
0: Man, you come here so this all you man look come up.
2: Well, look up there, like,
0: yo, come up, Jack your radio. We take you up, Jack your radio. Hey, nonsense he talking this morning.
1: It happened before, you know. No, it happened before. No, seriously. The last two games where we have played are looking a little unbalanced, you know. You know that's gonna break him, right?
2: You
1: remember when it was 2022? I think it was Ubi them. I think it was Jamaica with them.
0: A1 happened. Yeah, two and kind the conversation off here. Don't talk stupidness about the team this morning, Asa, brother. Really wrong with you all, man.
1: No, but nonsense. If Antigua beat them, right? And they got play.
0: And if had wings, it would have fly the toilet. That's not an if, maybe,
1: and,
0: perhaps.
1: And they got play Barbados in Barbados. I'm sorry.
0: Later, Leon. Before we lose me queen and start cuss up this man, like alarm me. Later. Can't take them in the morning, come. Sally's Boutique is the new home of Club.

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19: With the news at this time, I'm Kristen Josiah. Good morning. President Dr. Fanali says the HEART Initiative remains the government's central mechanism for coordinating recovery assistance following the MV Barima tragedy, with more than 750 affected persons receiving support. He says $122.35 million has been provided to families of deceased persons, survivors, and families of missing persons, while the National Registry and Needs Assessment are 99% complete. Meanwhile, 20 families have been approved for land and turnkey homes valued at approximately $73.9 million, with further support targeting families with children. Local Government Minister Priya Manichan and Permanent Secretary Miguel Chukang met with senior officials to review ongoing projects and priorities. Discussions focused on the ministry's market development program, contractor performance, and plans to transform Georgetown, including the Stabroek Market area and Thomas Street Avenue. The ministry also reviewed beautification efforts, including improved garbage collection, public washroom facilities, and cleaner, better maintained public spaces. Guyana Power and Light GPL will conduct essential maintenance works at the number 53 Village substation in Berbice today. Customers from number 54 Village and number 68 Village and from number 53 Village to Auckline will experience an electricity interruption from 10 a.m. to noon. GPL says the works will improve network reliability, reduce equipment failures, and help prevent unplanned power outages. Nearly 180,000 new accounts have been opened across Guyana's banking and deposit-taking institutions since October 2024, President Dr. Fanali says. He says 119,807 accounts were opened between October 2024 and March 2026, with another 59,951 opened between April and August this year. Ali says banks currently have about $90 billion in excess reserves, while opportunities are being developed for Guyanese to invest in major projects for fixed returns. And internationally, an artificial intelligence kill switch, which can be checked by a third party, may need to be mandatory for companies, a co-founder of one of the world's largest AI firms has said. Jack Clark, one of seven founders of Anthropic, said a way of shutting off AI software completely if it gets too dangerous was something society might want to eventually pass rules around. And that's the news to the moment.
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0: When last have you read a story or a book?
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2: 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May his soul rest in eternal peace.
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just about all the time we have with you this morning. We'll be back tomorrow, God willing, from 6 a.m. Take good care of your loved ones and yourselves. 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

0: When last have you read a story or a book?
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0: 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Dr. Diodat's life and service touched many, and his contributions to his profession, the broadcasting fraternity, and to the wider community will be remembered with appreciation and respect. At this difficult time, we join with all those who mourn his passing. May his soul rest in eternal peace.
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3: This Education Month, NCN is challenging you to read. 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
4: I will be reading a book called Tiger in the Forest, Anansi in the Web. For a time, Anansi and Tiger were friends. Anansi liked to be with Tiger, who was strong, while Tiger was assumed by the tricks that clever Anansi played on all the animals, using his wits to avoid doing any work, yet managing to pursue monkey or hen, dog or puss to share their meals with him. When everyone was hard at work, Anansi watched from the shade of a tree, yet his bag was always full, and his wife and children had enough to eat. In the hot season, Anansi and Tiger went every day to the river for a swim.
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Guess the time? It is 9:30 on the clock. You know the time. It is time for Quiz Catch.

is 9:31 on the clock, so let's get ready for roll call. But first, hey Joshua, good morning. He's saying good morning. Terrific Tuesday. Have a wonderful day, everyone. Thank you so much, Joshua. Now, where are our other friends? Where are you guys? Where are you, Miss Nicole, Miss Kathleen, Miss Jean? Where are you guys? Chrissy, Alex, Lorenzo, Jordan, Zami, Bailey, Randy, Miss Rochelle, Uncle Terry, Uncle Rudy, Uncle Wayne, where are you guys? Where's our angel, Miss Angela, Sandy, where are you? Good morning, Chrissy, she says, good morning, everyone, thank you so much. Oh, Miss Jean is saying, good morning, Miss Fuchsia, and everyone, happy Tuesday. Jean, present. Now, where are the others?

good morning. He's saying good morning, everyone. Happy Tuesday. Have a blessed day ahead, everyone. Thank you so much, Wayne. Good morning, Miss Angela. She's saying good morning to us. Good morning, Miss Carly. She's saying good morning, Quiz Catch family. Have a terrific day, everyone. You too. Good morning, Miss Kathleen. She's saying good morning. Have a great day. Every day may not be good, but there is good in every day. May God bless you. Thank you so much for that, Miss Kathleen. We do appreciate you.

it's 9:34 on the clock. I think it's time for us to get started. Don't forget our call-in number. That number is 227-1899. And you can also come through on our WhatsApp. That number is 6244805.

All right, guys, it is 9. I was 35 on the clock. So let's tell you our song selections for today, what we have lined up for you guys. We got Gotti with Somebody That You Used to Know. We have The Weeknd with Popular. Doja Cat with Argo Hills. Sorry, that's Agora Hills. We also have Natalie Jane with Sabotage. Demi Lovato with Here All Night. Those are our song selections for today. So let's head over to our questions. Are you guys ready? I hope so.

All right, here we go. How many weeks are there in a year? That's our first question of the day. Sorry it took a bit long, but gotta make it very much fun for you guys today. We don't want no more hard days. And Wayne comes through. Wayne is saying 52. And that is correct. How many weeks are there in a year? And that would be 52. If you didn't know, now you know. So Wayne gets that one. Miss Kathleen was also coming through with 52, but Wayne got his hand on that one. Don't forget our song selections. We have Gotti with Somebody That I Used to Know. We also have The Weeknd with Popular. Doja Cat with Agora Hills. Natalie Jane with Sabotage. And Demi Lovato with Hair All Night. Those are our song selections. Now let's continue. Which planet is known as the red planet? Which planet is known as the red planet? That's our next question. Let's see who will get this one. And that would be Miss Carla. Miss Carla comes through first and she's saying Mars, and it looks like she and Wayne will be going head-to-head today because they're just a second off. But this one goes to Miss Carla. I'm sorry, Wayne. If you didn't know, now you know. Mars is referred to as the red planet. Miss Angela was also coming through with that, but Miss Carla took it. What are human nails made of? What are human nails made of? That's our next question. Have you ever wondered what your nails are made out of? And Chrissy will tell you that would be keratin. Keratin. That is K-E-R-A-T-I-N. What are human nails made of? And that would be keratin. That one goes to you, Chrissy. Remember, Google is your friend. Use it wisely. Don't forget our call-in number. That is 227-1899. And you can also come through on our WhatsApp. That number is 624-4805. Make sure to shoot us a WhatsApp message. If you're celebrating a birthday today, happy, happy birthday to you. If you're celebrating your anniversary, happy anniversary to you and your loved one. Who was Oprah Winfrey married to? Now, this is just a fun question to ask. Who was Oprah Winfrey married to? Let's see. Where are you, Miss Jean? I'm not hearing from you. And our other friends, if you're locked on and listening to the station, be a part of the segment. 9:40 on the clock. We got 10 minutes remaining.

there you have it. Miss Jean comes through with she was never married. She has never been married before. And that is true. So basically a trick fun question. Who was Oprah Winfrey married to and she was never married? So this one goes to Miss Jean. I saw Chrissy. She said, was she? She left a question mark for me. And then she said, we'll try Stedman. But no. This one goes to Jean. After Jean followed Miss Carla and she was saying she had never been married. And so was Miss Kathleen saying that she is not married. Yeah. Oprah didn't want to put herself through that. Which country is known as the land of the rising sun? Which country is known as the land of the rising sun? I see a lot of typing going on over on our WhatsApp. And guess who comes through first? That would be Wayne. Hey, Wayne. How are the grandkids doing? And Wayne's answer is Japan, and that is correct. If you didn't know, now you know that the country that is known as the land of the rising sun is Japan. Don't forget our song selections, guys. We have Gotti with Somebody That I Used To Know, The Weeknd with Popular, Doja Cat with Gora Hills, and Natalie Jane with Sabotage, and Demi Lovato with Here All Night.

0: What is the currency of the United Kingdom? If you can spell out the words for us, guys, would be much appreciative. We want the full name, okay? I'll say that again. We would like the full name of the currency of the United Kingdom. Hello, good morning.
1: Yes, good morning, Cedric Fitzcatch.
0: Good morning, Jameer.
1: Yeah, it's the British pound sterling.
0: Come again?
1: The British pound sterling.
0: British pound sterling.
1: Mm-hmm.
0: Yes, that is correct. What song are you choosing?
1: Well, I win the one.
0: Yes.
1: All right, I like some rice cake today.
0: Rice cake?
1: And some mitai.
0: Oh, goodness.
1: Can I get that?
0: No, I have chow mein.
1: All right. It's the next time then.
0: All right. Thanks for coming to Jameer. Yes, if you didn't know, now you know. So they don't actually have like dollars. It's the British pound sterling. Or pound sterling. And we gave that to our first caller. Chrissy was coming through with pound sterling. So was Wayne. Miss Carla said pounds first and then she said sterling. And then Miss Jean came through with the same pound sterling. But we give that one to Jameer. Let him be your first caller to get one correct, okay, guys? Gotta give people a few chances, you know what I mean? So here we go. Do you know what is the smallest country in the world? What is the smallest country in the world? Do you know the name of that country? Come on, guys, make an attempt. You know our call-in number. That number is 227-1899, and you can come through on our WhatsApp number. That number is 624-4805. And Chrissy comes through with Vatican City. That is correct. If you didn't know, now you know. Vatican is the smallest country in the world. Miss Carla was coming through with Vatican, and so was Miss Jean, and also Mr. Rayon. Good morning to you, Mr. Rayon. It's been a while, haven't heard from you, and I trust that you're in great health and strength.

0: What is considered a semi-planet in our solar system? What is considered a semi-planet in our solar system? Good morning, our dear angel. She says, good morning, blessed day. Her phone is giving her some problems, so she can't play. And her birthday was Saturday gone. Oh my goodness. So happy belated birthday to your angel. Continue to be this bright person, you know, smart person that you are. And keep being a part of a Quiz Catch family and the crew. Don't let go of us. So Christy's saying dwarf planet, but we need the name of that planet. Hello, good morning. Oh. Missed that call. I'm sorry, guys. Miss Carla's coming through with a dwarf planet, but we need the name of that planet. What is considered a semi-planet in our solar system? Come on, guys. This one is really easy. It's really easy. Good morning, caller. Ooh.
1: Yes. This is how we got to do it, because you got to take off the radio to call.
0: Yeah.
1: And then when I hear anything, I got to turn up the radio back. So I get catched.
0: What story is this?
1: Yeah. It's Pluto.
0: That is correct. What song are we choosing?
1: All right, I'm going to let this song to someone else, man.
0: All right, no problem.
1: Yeah.
0: Thanks for coming through. Miss Jean is coming through and she's saying happy belated birthday to our dear angel from Jean. So you're getting birthday wishes, angel. But Miss Carla was coming through with Pluto. Wayne was saying Mercury. And Chrissy said Pluto. Yes, it is Pluto. Pluto is referred to as a semi-planet, a dwarf planet, and not a planet at all. Morning, Miss Shari. She's saying Pluto also, but guys, that one went to Jameer, but I guess someone can choose a song on his behalf. I don't mind. So Miss, our angel is saying many thanks to you guys. She's sending us love hearts. Oh, that's okay, Miss Shari. Good morning again to you. She says she's driving. She can't answer right away. And that's okay. We prefer you to be safe. You can still listen to us, but we prefer you be safe on the roadways, okay? Take your time. Get to your destination. But I'm sorry, we have exactly 1 minute remaining on the clock. Or I should say two, because I need to give you guys time to answer a final question of the day.

Here we go. Which city hosted the first modern Olympic Games in 1896? Which city hosted the first modern Olympic Games in the year 1896? That's our final question of the day, and it goes to Chrissy. Athens, Greece. If you didn't know, now you know. Athens, Greece is, of course, where the Olympics began. If you didn't know, now you know, and I want to thank you guys so much for playing Quiz Catch. Oh, Miss Sherry. You missed it just by a hair. And so did you, Rayon. That one went to Chrissy. Chrissy got the answer to that question. I want to thank you guys so much for playing Quiz Catch with us today. It's a lovely Tuesday. It is sunny, very nice and bright here in the capital city of Georgetown. You guys can let us know during the day if the weather changes wherever you are listening and locked on from. So have a blessed day. You too, Miss Jean. Have a blessed day, sweetheart. Don't forget our song selections that we had lined up for you guys. Gotti with Somebody That I Used to Know. The Weeknd with Popular. Doja Cat with Agoura Hills. Natalie Jane with Sabotage. And Demi Lovato with Here All Night. So stay tuned, stay locked on to the station, and don't go anywhere.

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And that was 36 in about 30 seconds, counting on the clock too. And Jameer just called in. Sorry guys, I didn't put him on air. But he remembered when I said if the weather changed in whichever part you're listening to. Well, of course in Guyana. Let us know what's going on. So it is sunny here and very windy in the capital city. But he just called and he said that it's pouring. It's very much raining over there in Region 3, Parfait Harmony. Give thanks for the showers of blessings, guys. I know other parts of Guyana can really do with some rain right now. But nevertheless, thank God for the conditions that we only have rain and sunshine. Stay locked onto the station, don't go anywhere. Because we belong together. I didn't say that, Mariah did.

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8: 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Thank you guys so much for being a part of the Mid-Morning Delight show and segment right here on 98.1 Hot FM. This is your girl Fuchsia saying take care of yourselves and have an amazing Tuesday. 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

0: What's up, everybody? Welcome down to Real Talk for today, Tuesday, September 15, 2026. Life is so interesting, All right, it's Tuesday. Hope you're having a great day so far. I'm Tara Lynn Harris. Welcome to all of our friends over on 100.1 Vibes FM. I'm joined by two lovely people today, Kieran Moria and Winsome Henry. Good morning, folks.
1: Good morning.
2: To you, wonderful people. Locked on to the station. It's beautiful Tuesday morning.
0: It is beautiful.
2: Happy Tuesday. Hope you're doing well.
0: Yeah.
2: I'm extremely excited because I have a big announcement to make today.
1: Kieran is getting married. Yay.
2: Winsome.
1: Oh,
2: not that excited.
1: We're going to the chapel.
2: Not that excited, but excited.
1: What else can be better than Kieran getting married today?
0: Oh, my goodness.
1: Tyrone getting married.
2: Today?
1: Extra sprinkles on the
0: ice. It's not going to happen today, but yeah.
2: Not today. I'm excited, but not that excited.
1: Man, local.
2: When you talk about excitement, you got to talk about food.
1: Yeah. Okay. Pepper pot in the season.
2: Okay.
0: We're already at pepper pot.
2: All right.
0: It is Heritage Month.
2: Mm-hmm. It is.
1: We in the tomb.
2: So something is in the chat. Something is in the chat. Please play it for me.
0: So when you check,
2: I send something to the chat. Please play it. Please pull it up. Please play it.
0: Winsome, I feel like me and you both because. All right. Let's see what's up.
1: Yeah. Not a joy.
3: Oh yeah, yeah, Merry Christmas, guys.
1: Oh no.
0: Oh my God.
2: I need to hear it louder.

0: Christmas countdown. How many days to Christmas?
1: 100 days to Christmas. And there we go. Your Christmas countdown has begun.
2: Okay.
1: You have a whole song. Every day we're going to play
2: this
1: song.
2: Hold on. Do we still have a theme for the show?
1: Did I overpower the theme?
2: Wait, are you going to do this every day?
1: Yeah.
2: Unbelievable.
1: So it's officially 100 days to Christmas.
3: I am speechless.
1: We're counting down. Yeah, I hope y'all start buying your curtains.
3: Not curtains.
1: I hope y'all start putting out them old fridge and so on. Buying new fridge, new gas stove, new everything. You start buying your eggs. In fact, I saw yesterday somebody put up $1,100 of tray eggs. Start buying eggs from now. All you gotta do is turn it in.
3: Auntie Boggins, if you're listening, please note it is October. I'm just saying.
2: It's not. It's really
1: 100
2: not.
1: Days to Christmas. 100. Y'all wanted me to do this so bad. You're like, every day, when are we going to do the countdown?
3: But we ain't even come through September yet.
1: We got come through. We talking about Christmas. We got come through. We got power through.
2: I'm kind of thrown by that, Kieran. I did not expect that.
3: Kieran, you had me looking outside for the snowman and snow. And
2: no, but it's Christmas in Guyana.
3: I tell you, and the rain and the Christmas tree, and all I saw was nice pink flowers, which is really nice. I'm actually enjoying these.
2: I am too.
3: So I don't know, Kieran. I don't come with your spirit.
1: What do you mean come to come? You have to be...
2: That significantly improved my mood, I have to say.
3: I tell you.
2: Was not expecting it. It definitely makes up for all the days I was asking about this countdown and wondering, you know, I actually started to lose some steam because I'm like, yeah, when is 100 days going to come? And by then, yeah. So this is good.
1: It's official.
2: We like it.
1: Yeah, we're here.
3: 100 days.
2: On behalf of everybody, we like it.
1: Okay, great.
2: Yeah. I'm not sure if we're going to do it every day, though.
3: Happy on Christmas.
2: If we could, like, cut the song down to, like, half, it'd be good.
3: Yeah.
1: We'll talk through it. We'll see about that. We'll see. It depends on how I feel.
3: Only one key.
2: Have you done anything Christmas so far? Either of you?
1: The only thing I've done Christmas is look for Danish cookies, and I've seen quite a lot. Yeah. Don't worry, y'all can get some.
2: The only thing I have done is consider what my color is going to be this year.
3: Yeah, me too.
2: Yeah.
3: I have
1: no Danish.
3: By the way, curtains are done.
2: What is a Danish?
1: A Danish is a cookie. Well, it's cookies, actually. Danish cookies.
3: But there's also
1: it's in a
3: ships
1: blue
3: Ahoy
1: tin.
3: And Caribbean.
1: We don't care.
2: Thank you very much, Winston.
1: We don't care.
2: Thank you very much.
1: On behalf of the entire population in Guyana, 83 square miles of people, we... The people of Guyana put Danish or rank Danish
3: as
1: number one and as the national cookie of the world.
2: The national.
1: If you don't like it, bite it.
2: No, actually, we will not be biting it. Y'all will bite it, and I will have whatever.
1: If you don't like it, bite it.
3: Nutritional fact. Do you know?
2: On Danish?
3: Danish has a lot of carbs, everybody. So, you understand why you gain weight after Christmas?
1: Who voted for Winsome to be on the show today?
3: You.
1: That's not why I bring you on the show, Winsome.
2: Y'all are making me laugh today.
3: It's consistent. Sugar is most consistent in a Danish cookie. So, if you know you're...
2: Trying to cut back on those calories.
3: You don't want to be doing that. Think
1: so
3: about your
1: nutritional
3: weight.
1: Facts about Danish cookies. It improves your mood.
2: That's nutritional?
1: Yes.
3: Yeah, it improves your mood.
1: It improves your mood. It ensures that you're in for a great season. Mm-hmm. And once you have Danish cookies in your house, you're going to feel like it's Christmas.
3: On the contrary,
2: if I start the season with Danish, I'd be disappointed. I'm like, you know what?
3: Listen.
2: Your
1: back favorite up, back coppery? Up, back up, back up.
3: Your
1: well,
3: favorite
1: in fact,
3: coppery
1: I don't need
3: would not
1: backup.
3: Fit you.
1: I am the Christmas ambassador.
3: No.
2: Impossible. That is impossible. Yeah,
1: the Christmas ambassador is officially here.
2: Not going to happen because...
1: Once you ain't like Danish cookies, you can't be a Christmas ambassador. So, we ain't even looking at you right now.
2: Way before you came on this show.
1: Without Danish cookies, you can't be the Christmas ambassador.
2: Okay.
1: Let's vote, and I'm sure the people will come through.
3: Well, then, some people will be wearing sweatpants for the rest of the year.
2: Christmas ambassador sounds Danish. Okay. Topic for today. If you find out that the love of your life is a relative of yours, what would you do? Spicy one today. We are live on Facebook at NCN Guyana. You can give us a call 227-1899. And we're available on WhatsApp 624-480-5. Kieran started his countdown for this year. And yes, it is officially 100 days to Christmas. Are you excited? Come through and let us know. And what your preparations look like. Or are you like, it's September, I'm not ready. All right. Feel free to come through and let us know what your thoughts are on today's topic. If it is your birthday or anniversary, I hope you're having a good one. We hope you're having a good one and we're celebrating with you. If you've lost someone and today is not your brightest day, we are sending you all of the love in the world, all right? We're standing with you. We feel it for you. And of course, we know the sun will rise again tomorrow. There's always hope. Where there's life, there is hope. If you find out that the love of your life is a relative of yours, what would you do?
1: Kieran Moria has exited the chat.
3: I tell you, this topic stressed me out thinking about it. Like, I felt like even thinking about the topic, I imagined myself being, oh my Lord. Ugh.
1: You see, that's why we have family reunions.
3: Oh, yes.
2: So let me start on this note. You see, when somebody passes and y'all is be avoiding the wake and the funeral because you're just in there on the and you're in the mood and you don't want to see nothing, y'all go meet your family.
3: I'm telling you.
1: Exactly.
2: Y'all go meet your family.
1: Family reunions, go to them. Know your people. Yeah. Know exactly. Mm-hmm. That's why you have them on a yearly basis. Mm-hmm. You have people going to these family reunions so they can know already. They want you to hear family members saying, I want to hear that you're going to be with your cousin or your aunt or your brother or your sister or whoever. Yeah.
2: That's and why you know what's come interesting? To the reunions. I mean, I don't know if every family has a reunion every year. Mm. I think people do stuff like on Boxing Day and things like that. Yeah. But, you know, sometimes people will be like, oh, I'm busy. When somebody dies, that's when they show up.
1: Mm. Yeah.
3: Lord.
1: And some of them are like, I'm the black sheep of the family, so I'm gonna go
2: what
1: around.
2: What does that mean though?
1: I won't go around. You're the most hated or the one that people don't really like.
3: Or the one or that probably, never follows the rules that the family have.
1: Or you are the one that that doesn't have manners.
3: Mm-hmm. Oh, to RW.
1: Just unruly.
2: Okay. Mm. Well, all right. My family doesn't have sheep, but okay, if you find out that the love of your life is a relative of yours, what would you do? I think this one is quite broad, actually, because the love of your life could mean several things. You could have maybe recently met somebody that you find that you click with, and this person is wonderful in general. And then you find out that it's a relative, and then what do you do then? And then there's the scenario of, like, if you're married to this person, you have life, you've built life together. Maybe there are children in the picture. You've got all of these things happening. What do you then do with that type of information? So I think it can go in several directions. And if this has happened to you, feel free to come through and share your thoughts with us on this. Do you think that if you find this out after you've built life that, you know, you just up and go your separate ways? What do you do?
1: I believe that it depends. It depends on a lot of things because, like you mentioned, if you and this person, like, you're now talking with the person, you're getting to know them, you decide, well, you got feelings for the person or you develop feelings for the person, then you find out that you and this person are related. That's very easy for you to break away from the relationship because you're like, yeah, this is something that we can do. We are relatives,
2: right?
1: We do a test and see how close we are related, because you know, sometimes it depends on how close you and this person are related, because sometimes you are like way, like far off cousins,
2: okay,
1: and something like that. So people do like a test to see, you know, how closely they are related and so on. But if it's a case where you're now reaching the person, or like it's like a 2 months thing or 3 months, probably a year you would have been with this person, I guess it's easier for you to separate.
2: Yeah.
1: Considering the fact that, you know, you and this person are related. If you're married though, a lot of factors to take consider, in there, because you have to, you might have a child or children with the person. You might have built a life with the person. You're like, how am I gonna, I mean, you'll have to, like, on a personal note, I can't imagine it. Like, it's not possible. Yeah. Like, I just, like, just the thought of it irks me. and I don't even want to talk about it. So I don't even know how to begin to give advice on this.
2: All right, let's take this caller. Good morning. Good morning.
4: Good morning, Sarah.
2: Hey, Jameer. Hey, Jameer. Good morning.
4: Good morning. Good morning. Yes.
2: How you doing today, Jameer?
4: A full 100, man.
2: Oh, very good.
4: Yeah, great.
2: Sound like you're overflowing there. That's good. That's good.
4: Yeah, the rain just eased up.
2: Okay. All right. If you find out that the love of your life is a relative of yours, what do you do?
4: I don't know. I never did anything to know it. Mm-hmm. Right? I don't know what I would do. Hmm. But for some, I know people who are in it. Mm-hmm. For some, it is hard to let go. Mm. Like you, right?
1: Yeah.
4: For some, it's hard to let go. When some...
3: Hi, Jameer.
4: The blame game starts. I agree with Kieran, and I think you said about at the wake. Mm-hmm. Yes, family reunion. Or the Skype thing, what it is, though. Oh, you call it? Everybody Zoom. Could meet
2: yeah.
4: on it.
2: Uh-huh. Yeah. Zoom?
4: These things that people don't really pay attention to. Right? But the blame game starts. Blame your mother, your father, grandmother, grandfather, nieces and nephews, mm-hmm. auntie, uncle. All of them are going to blame. Because they really tell me who is who. Mm. This is how I end up in it. Mm-hmm, mm-hmm. Yeah, so I don't know what else to say, but the blame game starts.
2: All right. Thanks for that, Tamir.
4: All right. Kieran, win some.
3: Hi.
1: Yeah. Hey, Tamir.
2: Hi. All right. 11 hours, 16. If you find out that the love of your life is a relative, what do you do? Popskull is in. He says good morning and up.
1: Yep.
2: And something else about All Boys Town. Popskull, are you listening to us from All Boys Town?
1: Shout out to everybody mm-hmm. listening from All Boys Town.
2: Absolutely. I found that comment interesting about the blame game. And I think as he was talking about that, I thought there's something to be said about how dating has shifted mm-hmm. in our culture. And I think, well, I'm not sure that this is exclusive to Guyana, but I think there is a time where when boy meets girl, it's way more of a family affair, mm-hmm. right? You got to do all the introductions. There's like a full background check. Who is this person? Who's their family? Where they come from? All that type of stuff. Mm-hmm. I think nowadays people just meet
3: Get
2: up. Yeah. If I like this person, I have a conversation with them and I get to know them mm-hmm. and then I decide when I'm going to introduce them to my family, that yeah. type of dynamic. So I think in a case like that, the idea of somebody around you or somebody who's close to you knowing, that name sounds familiar, that yeah. last name sounds familiar. You don't really have so much of that because if I'm seeing somebody, I'm seeing somebody mm-hmm. and I don't want to talk to you about it as my family member
3: yeah.
2: until I feel like this is serious enough or whatever. And I think there are people who still do that for their own maybe protection, their own reasons, but I don't think it's something that's across the board.
3: Yeah.
2: Yeah. Let's take this caller. We'll get back to it. Good morning. Oh, feel free to call us again, 227-1899. And you can reach us on WhatsApp, 624-4805. What are your thoughts on that?
3: I actually was looking at a film recently where a husband left his wife mm-hmm. and to go to another state to work.
2: Okay.
3: And while he was there, he ended up meeting someone and they got her pregnant and she had a son.
2: Okay.
3: His wife found out, you know, they separated and whatever. And he moved away from the
2: where
3: wife
2: he was.
3: And children.
2: Okay.
3: When his daughter, because he had a daughter, when the daughter of his wife got older, she decided to go to college, which was located in the same state
2: that he was now living?
3: That he was living with the woman and the son.
2: Uh-huh.
3: And they were going to college. Remember, you have to leave home to go to college mm-hmm. and live in.
2: Yeah.
3: They met each other, and you know what happens in college.
2: I don't know what happens in college,
3: gosh,
2: man.
3: Oh, gosh, people do crazy things because they don't have any adults, you know. Supervise. So they ended up sleeping with each other and she got pregnant.
2: They're half siblings.
3: Yeah.
2: When
3: she got pregnant, then is when she had to meet with the boy's father and mother. Then the father was like, this is my daughter.
2: Whew, let's take this caller.
3: And they continue the relationship.
2: Let's take this caller. Good morning.
4: Hi, Tara.
2: Hey, Jameer.
4: I forget to add a little piece there.
2: Go ahead.
4: I only blaming all who are called.
2: Okay.
4: I blaming myself too.
2: Okay.
4: For not knowing better.
2: Mm-hmm.
4: And I'm going to blame Sheila too.
2: Hmm. Why?
4: Yes. For him bring it up that, or how you know. That should be your relative.
2: Yeah.
4: Yeah. So the blame game all wrong.
2: Yeah.
4: Yeah.
2: All right. Thanks for that, Jameer. And actually, as he mentioned that, I think it's about how people live their lives. Because what you were describing mm-hmm. in that movie, if you have a case where, and this is a lot more common now too, if it's just a hookup situation mm-hmm. and then a child comes from that, then you have some medical things to think about outside of just the familial relation. And I think if you're going the route of like, okay, let me take the time to get to know this person and actually figure out if

0: that. I think sometimes people are like, okay, I just want to have a good time, and I'm not necessarily trying to get to know that other person. So when something like this comes up and there's already a child involved, it's a little too late. I'm not sure.
1: I like people who actually ensure that their children meet their families. Like, show them who is who and where they could find this person. Mm-hmm. Let them know them, introduce them. A lot of times we find that people are more connected to their immediate family, that they don't necessarily want to go out of their way to reach out to the others because they would have stepped away from the family members. But then you have to consider safety. You have to consider things like these, or, you know, children hooking up with their family members, and it's something that you don't want. Let's say they leave, like Winsome was detailing in the film, like leave and going somewhere else. You might reach up with somebody that you didn't even know is your family. And there are many times I would have, you know, thought of this as something that should have been done early on, especially with family members. Like, for example, you talked about reaching up at funerals, and there was this point in time where I was going to college and I was being lectured by somebody that was my family member. I never knew until I finished, and I was told, oh, this person is a family member of yours. I was like, if I had known that I was my family, I would have gotten help from her. I would have gone to her and was not.
0: Yeah.
1: At one point in time, I remember my friend, he lives in Bartik, and he called me and he was like, you know this lady? She lectures at UG. And he's like, is your family, because she has the same surname as you. And I was like, I don't really know her like that. We probably are family, but I don't know her.
0: Yeah.
1: And, you know, that was like something that was a wake up call for me, because I was like, oh goodness, what if I had known this person? When my aunt passed away in January, she was at the funeral, and then we got to talk about, you know, stuff and so on. And then I told her that my friend actually told me about, imagine if he knew my cousin before I actually knew her. So yeah. Sometimes it's important that we link up beyond funerals and weddings you know, all of these different occasions. Like, reach people, go out and reach your family, or reach with your family. Very important.
0: Yeah. All right. If you find out that the love of your life is a relative of yours, what would you do? We've got a caller. Good morning.
2: Hi. Good morning. Good morning.
0: Hey. Good morning. Good morning.
2: I have a question to ask. It might be related. Mm-hmm. Perhaps you guys can educate me more. Directly or indirectly, if you get involved with somebody, a relative, okay? Does incest play a part, or incest is a cutoff with the word incest?
0: I'm not quite sure I understand the question.
2: Okay, you know, we say incest is when parents get involved with the children, fathers and daughters. You know, we've heard cases like that. Even in Guyana. Okay? So if you get involved with a relative, is the word incest applied to that also, or incest is only when it's father and children?
0: Thanks for the question.
2: Okay then.
0: All right. It is 11 hours 24. If you find out that the love of your life is a relative of yours, what would you do? Google says incest is sexual activity or marriage between people who are closely related by blood, adoption, or legal family ties. I actually didn't know about the legal and adoption bit, but the idea is any relative of yours that is related to you by blood, and in this case, according to this definition, adoption or legal ties. So, of course, if you grew up with somebody in your household as a sibling, they might not necessarily be related to you by blood, but it would be considered incest.
3: Wow. Yeah.
0: Right.
1: And I would agree, because when we define the term family, we actually bring in all of those variations. Yeah. So it's not just people that are related by blood, but by adoption as well. Those are considered family.
0: If they're closely related to you, yes, that is covered under incest. Okay. Thanks for the question. We've got another caller. Good morning.
4: Good morning, Kira.
1: Good morning.
4: My good friend.
1: Hey, Miss Magdalene. How are you?
4: Oh, you remember my name. Okay. And my good friend here, what's your name again? Caroline.
0: Taroline. And we've got Winsome in with us as well.
4: Who? What's her name?
0: Winsome.
4: Winsome? Mm-hmm. Wow. What's it there? Oh, Kieran. Uh-huh. Boy, you know he's got a big bone with you, man. Good morning to all the callers. My good friend, Javier.

0: Good point. Mr. George, we're not hearing from you. Mr. Grant and the other auntie. Mm. Yeah. Boy, it is a big one.
1: Yeah, it is.
0: But I know a quick story. Mm-hmm. I know a cousin of mine, they lives in America, but they did not know their relatives.
2: Okay.
0: My auntie's sons. He ended up marrying his cousin.
1: Oh.
0: Make kids with them. Mm. But the kids are sick now.
1: What?
0: Because of the cross relationship. You understand?
1: Mm.
0: Yeah, so it shouldn't happen, but it already happened. But I think the divorce now, though, but the children are still sick.
1: Mm.
0: They are twins. Yeah.
1: Wow.
0: So sad.
1: Yeah.
0: But this relationship stuff with relatives not telling relatives, we don't know. We wasn't there. Kieran, you and I wasn't there on art when the art was flourished with our parents.
1: Yeah.
0: Because I'm a mad bean. Mm-hmm. And there's mad beans all over this country.
1: Yeah, yeah.
0: Barbados and all over. God forbid one of them come and say, hey, I like you.
1: Mm.
0: Hey. It did happen. Say, hey, your cousin boy. I ain't going down the road.
1: Mm-hmm.
0: I want to be sin.
1: Yeah.
0: Pull my sin book again. So it's a lot of things we got to look at. Incest is a big thing.
2: Yeah.
0: The next door neighbor, he already married his sister. He didn't know. But he already married. He said he's not going to divorce her. They move away. They go to another country. He said, we're in love. We have kids together. Should they, Kieran, divorce each other? He father never told that this is sister. Should he? Answer me, Kieran. Don't be silent. They're already in love. They already have kids. So we can't do nothing about that. We came and meet certain things, but yet still let's find out. Family reunion, very important.
1: Yeah.
0: So the older ones can show who is who. But remember, everybody mightn't be living in the one state. New York, Barbados, it's scattered. So we know incest is big. So God forbid. Kieran, don't get yourself involved. But just be careful. Miss Carolyn?
2: Yes, my dear. Thank you for
0: love
2: coming
0: your
2: through.
0: Voice and
2: oh, appreciate
0: the
2: you.
0: Young lady, dear.
2: Yes, winsome.
0: Yes, see you too.
2: Have a great day. All right, 11 hours 28. Family reunions are important. If you find out that the love of your life is a relative, what would you do? We've got a caller. Good morning.
3: Good morning. Good morning.
2: Good morning.
4: Good morning.
3: Mr. George, before I make my comment, I want to say special good day to Miss Winsome. I thought you win all because I've heard your voice for a long time.
4: Thank you.
3: Let me clear up this. Kieran?
1: Hey, Mr. George.
3: I'm also the bad sheep of my family.
2: Oh, boy.
3: The black sheep, sorry.
1: Okay.
3: Remember, it's 3 boys, 2 girls.
1: Mm.
3: My mother's an American, my father's a Negro.
1: Okay.
3: And I'm the only black one. So they call me black sheep. But I was spoiled. I was a spoiled black sheep. Because they all love me back. And I was the last. Good. Now, let me get to the point. It's also a broad situation to treat. I give my personal experience. I had a girl, a friend, we meet up and we go fast kissing. But then we had planned to go to town. I was living in London. I was going to stop at Demco, and Demco. It was a very nice hotel. White in the blind, white sheet, white pillowcase, white tablecloth. It was very pure and nice. So we planned was to go to town and have the weekend. So we went to the bank to draw my money. Friday after, I meet my cousin here. She said, you're going to be bad. I said, I'm going to town with a friend. You know. She said, let me see this girl. I said, okay, no problem. She was about 3 minutes away from me. So we walked to go to the girl. I was in the joint. We walked. Then she reached. She said, Wendy? George? Wendy, your niece? Wendy?
1: What?
2: George, don't go.
3: I said, what?
4: Gosh.
3: What y'all do? I said, be careful. No, go, don't go. Have fun. And we both watch each other. We didn't go to town anymore. We're happy to know that we didn't go so far. And she stayed away for, we had phone the time, so we stay away from each other for a few times. We overcome it, and we're just happy that we are niece and uncle, and nothing can go for us. So yeah. That's my experience, and I'm glad that it happened. She's my favorite niece right now.
2: Ah.
3: Okay. That's my point.
2: Thank you for that, Mr.
1: Yeah, thank
2: George.
1: You, Mr. George.
3: Welcome.
2: All right. It's 11 hours 31. See, this is what we're talking about. If you find out that the love of your life is a relative of yours, what would you do? That's our topic for today. Mr. George, thanks for sharing that experience. Mm-hmm. And I think the thing that stood out for me in that is that as he was going, somebody asked the question and he answered honestly. Mm-hmm. I think in a case like that, it could easily have been, oh, I just doing whatever, not being honest about what he was going to do. And so the person, you know, doesn't have a chance to ask any follow-up questions or whatever. Mm. And he goes on his business. Jeez. He would have found out that it's his niece at some point, right? But at that point, it would have been a little too late. So that's what I was saying earlier. I think in terms of our dating culture, sometimes we're not open about what we're doing or what we want to do. And sometimes some things slip through the cracks.
1: Yeah.
2: Let's take another caller. Good morning. All right. Feel free to call us again, 227-1899. You can also reach out to us on WhatsApp, 624-4805. And we've got some persons coming in on Facebook. Shireen says, good morning, Guyana, watching from Toronto. Hey. And Buddy B says, blessings, everyone. Cheers to a blessed and productive day to us all. Good morning.
1: Good morning.
5: Good morning. I'm your partner.
2: Good morning.
5: Darlene and Winston.
2: How are you?
5: I'm okay.
2: Good. Right. If you find out that the love of your life is a relative of yours, what do you do?
5: End it.
2: Mm-hmm.
1: Yeah.
5: And right away, don't wait.
1: Mm-hmm.
2: Yeah.
5: But you know why this thing, I think most of these things happen time to come, you know.
2: Mm-hmm.
5: You know why? Because cousins don't keep relationships.
2: Mm-hmm.
5: A very few. Yes, they don't know each other, you know. I got, let me tell, me talking with nobody else. I got some nieces and nephew overseas,
1: mm-hmm.
5: which I never see.
1: Yeah.
5: Till now.
2: Yeah.
5: Some of them married. I never see them now. And they got over here that they don't know them either.
2: Mm-hmm.
5: You know, that's how people live in these days. And you got to expect them, these things to happen, you know. And I think in time it will happen.
2: Yeah.
5: You know, and they're going to be cousin and cousin make dozen.
2: Oh, boy. I figured that would come up at some point today. Yeah.
5: Yeah.
2: All right. Thank you.
5: Yeah, because, and
2: go ahead.
5: Good morning to Miss McBean. She always shouts me out, but I never shout her out.
2: Yes.
5: Yes. Good morning to all the other person that, you know, calling in. All the other callers, good morning to each and every one of them.
2: Aw. Thank you for coming through.
5: All right.
2: Alrighty, 11 hours 34. If you find out that the love of your life is a relative of yours, what would you do? And I feel like it's actually the flip side of what Miss McBean was saying, because she was saying, well, if you're already in it, you're already in love, you've already got family and children and a life built together, what do you do then? Let's take this caller. Good morning.
6: Hello, good morning.
2: Good morning.
1: Good morning.
6: Hi, this is Corwin speaking.
2: Hey, Kerwin, thanks for coming through.
6: Welcome.
2: Mm-hmm.
6: I'm enjoying the topic.
2: Mm-hmm.
6: Well, I'm back at school, so
2: on Wednesday,
6: Thursday, and Friday, I will miss the topic. I miss the program. So on Tuesday, Monday, Tuesday.
2: You're making the most of it. Yeah. All right. Happy to have you. What do you think about our topic?
6: For me, I would agree with the last caller.
2: Mm-hmm.
6: I would end it.
2: Mm-hmm.
6: And the reason why that... you knowing that now this is your family or your relative, mm-hmm. even though you might marry, make children together, live years together, that you didn't know was your relative. But when you know that is your relative, things will change.
2: Mm.
6: You look at things differently,
2: yes.
6: It will change.
2: Yeah.
6: But if children involve, well, you can't blame the children.
2: Mm-hmm.
6: You got to be there for the children, but then we got to learn to understand, yeah, we're family, and we can move on with our life, respect each other, look out for the child or the children,
2: yeah.
6: and move on with life.
2: All right. Thanks for sharing that. Go ahead.
6: I finish it.
2: Go ahead.
6: Because even though some people might say, oh, we don't build life together, and all, but in the long run, it will come back to you in the long run.
2: Yeah.
6: So my point is end it.
2: Mm-hmm.
6: But end it on a good note, that way you still have a family relationship going on,
2: mm-hmm.
6: but not a big love story and anything anymore.
1: Yeah, yeah.
6: Anyway, thank you.
2: Thank you for that.
1: Yeah.
2: Oh my goodness, that's so real. Sorry if I cut you off there, but I thought that was a real one.
1: Yeah.
2: Yeah. Because once you have that information, the dynamics are a little bit different.
4: Yeah.
2: Do you want to stay in it? You know,
1: see, you're gonna feel good. I'm gonna feel good at the hour. Like, nah, this gotta end. Like, I don't even want to be in the same space with you anymore.
4: Ooh.
1: Like that, anymore.
4: Ooh. When y'all have a family reunion, is the same family y'all going
2: maybe they don't go to the family reunion,
1: right? Jeez. And I feel a lot of our younger people or younger folks, they don't watch the death announcements anymore.
2: Oh my goodness.
1: So, all right, so I'm related to the Morias, the Wilsons, the McBeans, the Primos.
2: Uh-huh.
1: Those are the ones I know so far.
2: Okay.
1: Right? But if you don't look at the death announcements, you won't be able to know. You know, it will get a part that says relative of, or, you know, sharing those information.
2: The family names, yeah.
1: Yeah. So if you watch the death announcements, you'll know exactly who you're related to. So if you are a Wilson and you reach up somebody with a Wilson, why would you pursue a relationship with the person?
2: Has that ever happened to you? Have you ever met somebody with your family name or, like, a name that you know you're related to, and it's like, yeah, that's not gonna happen because I don't know if we're family.
1: You might see the person, right, and you might say, oh, this person is a nice person.
2: Yeah.
1: And as soon as you hear they say a surname that you're related to, I can't be attracted to this person anymore.
4: Uninterested. As a matter of fact, if you were cute in my mind, ugly right away.
2: Oh no.
1: You're uncute. No.
2: No, my family, they're nice people.
4: My family
2: are nice people.
4: But I
2: get what you mean, though.
4: I mean, we're not even mentioning the fact how hard that would be, knowing that you're in love with the person and then to find out that you guys are related. That's tough. Like, you're going to feel your heart sinking.
2: Yeah.
4: Right? But you know, you have to do the right thing.
2: Do the right thing. Yeah. All right. Donette is in on Facebook. She says, good morning, everyone watching from Friendship Canal, Lower Pomeroon. All right, Donette. Thanks for coming through. And as Kieran would say, a special shout out to everybody listening in from the Pomeroon. Over on WhatsApp, this person says, good morning. My contribution to the topic. I know about one of my close relatives. It happened to her a few months ago. And I was saying to her, she was going to end her life. But what? I think she's okay now. But her mother was blaming her father for not telling her who she's related to. Mm. Have a blessed day. Oh, my goodness. Thank you for sharing that. A sad one, but thankfully she is alive and she's doing much better today. Let's take this caller. Good morning. All right. 227-1899. That's a tough one. Being in that space, you think you've found this person. And the topic says the love of your life. This is not just somebody who, you know they exist. Like, you've built something, even if it's on, you know, you just met them and it's short term. Mm-hmm. You think, you know, this person seems like a good person. And then you're hit with, oh, this is your relative.
1: Yeah.
4: Gosh.
2: Yeah. Let's take this caller. Good morning. Good morning.
7: Hi, Sarah. Good morning.
2: Yes, Jameer.
7: I hear when some said do the right thing. So we got to do the right thing from the starting, get to know our family.
2: Mm. Yeah.
7: Because if now you in it and children in it, who you going to hurt them now? Mm. You're hurting yourself, you're hurting the children, you're hurting the family. Must be even the public that you're hurting.
2: Mm-hmm.
7: because they might tell you something along the line. So, the right thing is that get to know your family.
2: Yep.
7: Go wake, go wedding, go funeral, family reunion.
2: Yeah.
7: You know, let me remember those things.
2: Yeah.
7: Because the right thing are hard to do when you're already.
2: Yeah.
7: All right.
2: All right. Very good, Jameer. Thank you for that. Couldn't agree with you more. That's literally what it is.
1: No.
2: It's about being intentional about getting to know your family before any of this happens.
1: They don't want to go, though. Everybody want to watch it live.
2: What do you mean?
1: The funeral going on? No, I can still want to watch it live.
4: On Zoom or Skype?
1: I can go on Zoom. You have to go because sometimes you see the person, they are at the funeral, they in makeup. You gotta see them without makeup. Right?
2: Yeah, no, it's the same person.
1: You have
2: person.
1: To go. No, you might not recognize
2: them.
1: Oh, my
2: gosh.
1: And they get a sound that says...
4: But you know you don't get invitation to go funerals now. You just show up. Anybody just go.
2: There's no invitation.
1: No, no.
2: Let's take this caller. Good morning. All right, feel free to call
4: anybody
2: us again.
1: And the song says, take time to know her.
4: Exactly.
1: It's not an overnight thing.
4: Poor Sledge.
1: All right, good. And take time to know him as well.
2: Are people listening to oldies these days?
4: Oh, shucks.
2: And that is what I've been saying. That's what I'm saying about the dating culture. Mm-hmm. I think things were different before. You know, we talk about, you hear people talk about writing home and all that kind of stuff. Yeah. And you might think of that as ancient, but like the principle behind being able to connect the dots is valuable. Mm-hmm.
1: Yeah,
2: you know?
1: Your parents might have some information on their ancestry and they might say, you know what? This person, who is this man's father? Who is the great-grandfather? Mm-hmm. You make the connection. That is why you shouldn't be keeping these things a secret.
2: Mm-hmm.
1: You get somebody, you're talking to this person, let your parents know so they can advise you on the right thing. You might say, all right, go this person, you can do this person. This person related to this person, and this person related to this person, and the person related to we.
2: Mm-hmm. Right. But that's what I'm saying about the hookup culture. Because if you meet somebody tonight and you sleep with them tonight, you don't have time to find out who their grandmother is.
4: I'm telling you.
2: I'm just saying, sometimes people do that. They don't even know the person's name. And that's why I started out by talking about the dating culture.
1: In a whole relationship, I even know the person's parents.
2: Oh, sad.
1: You're dating, you're like, not even dating, you're in
2: a
1: relationship for months.
2: Were we talking about that
1: recently?
2: We
1: were talking about this.
2: Yeah.
1: I shared an example of somebody that I saw, and this guy was actually talking about him being with this girl, and the guy came in where we were, and he was like, you know this girl's parents? And he's like, he never reached her parents yet, and they've been like together for like 2 years.
4: What?
1: Even know what the girl's parents look like.
2: This is real. Sad. These things happen. Yeah.
4: Like, how that could happen? Like,
1: how could happen?
4: What kind of relationship are you enjoying?
2: Let's take this caller. Good morning.
8: Good morning. I'm George again.
2: Hey, Mr. George.
8: There's some... You're girl of my heart. You know the name of this singer.
2: Yeah.
8: Just to add, these things just happen when your siblings, when my siblings weren't together. That happened when that was my big brother, and he used to work on shit.
2: Okay.
8: I had used to be in Guyana. And then she was going by her mother name. Maybe she was going by, maybe he wasn't there to sign for all the things that. My niece was going to say her mother name, and that's why she didn't get to know how far up they
2: went. Oh, okay,
8: Well, I'm happy enough to know that they went far. Happy very much.
2: Yeah.
8: So this happens when your siblings are not close to one another.
2: That's
8: extra for the year.
2: All right, thanks for that. Yeah.
8: Welcome.
2: All right, 11 hours 44. We talk about getting to know your family. And, you know, we've been talking a lot about family reunions. Sometimes people are like, I just don't feel like.
1: Yeah.
2: I don't like Auntie so-and-so and Uncle so-and-so. And they can ask me questions that I don't want to answer. And that's why I ain't going.
1: Yeah, and you also need to reach your parents might have children outside. You need to know them as well. Because your father might get a child outside, or your mother might get a child outside and you don't know because you're like, oh, this, you know, you get a child outside or she gets a child outside, but you don't know the person. So you need to know the person, because when you like, there should be a point where you reach with this person, despite you might say, you know what, daddy went outside and get a child,
2: right?
1: I didn't like it, I didn't like what you do,
2: right?
1: Or what
2: sometimes
1: not,
2: it's
1: like
2: not
1: what she
2: it's
1: do.
2: Not convenient,
1: but you know, it's a case where you have to know each other. You want to reach up with a person out on the road, and then later on you find out, oh, this is daddy child or this is mommy child.
2: Yeah. Sometimes it's, and that's what I've been saying, sometimes it's not convenient. Okay, we don't want to talk about this outside child because that raises up the circumstances of the situation and the fact that we don't like what happened and all of that. But then at the end of the day, if you have somebody hooking up with somebody else just because they didn't know that there was a connection, then you have some other things that you need to deal with coming out of that. All right, Clive is in. He says, good morning, everyone. And he's watching from the interior. I love that people are checking in from different parts. And of course, you can feel free to share your thoughts. We still have a couple of minutes left on this topic. If you find out that the love of your life is a relative of yours, what would you do? That's what we're talking about today. You can come through on Facebook. We are live at NCN Guyana. You can give us a call, 227-1899, and you can reach us on WhatsApp, 624-4805. Let's take this caller. Good morning. Good morning.
4: Good morning.
9: I'm morning.
2: Hey, good morning.
1: Hello? Morning.
2: Good morning.
9: Yeah, first time calling, man.
2: Oh, hey, fantastic.
9: Yes, I'm calling the whole morning. I ain't getting through.
2: The line has been a little busy today. What's your name, please, if you'd like to share?
9: Sullivan.
2: Sullivan. All right. Thanks for coming through. What do you think about our topic today?
9: Well, I got a cousin. Mm-hmm. He met this girl and he decided to go down with Demico. Mm-hmm. And, well, he went to the country to his mother. At mother's place. So when he got you, the girl said, man, I got some family. Well, the girl started calling the name, and the name was his mother and his aunt. He said, no, me and all them people though. When he don't get fun, he tell the girl said, you're wicked.
2: Oh, wow.
9: The girl just go away. Wow. Never even talk to the girl outside.
2: Mm. Wow. That's quite something. Man. Yeah. Yeah. All right.
9: That's my contribution.
2: Thank you for sharing that. All right. We hope to hear from you again. Have a great day.
9: I'll try again.
2: All right. 11 hours 48. If you find out that the love of your life is a relative of yours, what would you do? We love hearing from first timers. What do you call them?
1: Silent cousins. Yeah.
2: No, I don't like that so much. I don't know. Maybe they just need the right topic.
1: Once they call, they have come out of the silence.
2: Okay.
1: Yeah.
2: All right. You can feel free to come through as well and share your thoughts. What do you think about that? He knew after she called the names.
4: He needed lashes. Ooh. Not just ordinary belt, with the buckle of the belt.
2: Ooh.
4: Because why are you so wicked?
2: Ooh.
4: Ooh. You lashes. Could have just, gosh. Ooh. And you wonder why the flowers end up in the attic.
2: What? Hold, what? What just happened? Okay.
4: You could have just like let the girl know and go about your business like as a normal day. Like, why you had to do all of that? That is a deep scar.
1: Very corny.
4: Very
2: corny. Okay. Young Alicia is in. This person says, good day. If this is your first time, feel free to let us know. Thank you for reaching out. If you find out that the love of your life is a relative of yours, what would you do? That's what we're talking about. And you two can come through and share your thoughts on this one. We've got a caller. Good morning. Good morning.
10: Hello. Good morning to the three of you.
2: Good morning.
10: That gentleman just called with a young lady and the man as Demico. I am sorry. When he finished and telling her that yes, I'm related to you, she didn't tell you, I got AIDS. I'm sorry to have AIDS, but tell you that I got AIDS.
2: All right. Oh, okay. Well, 11 hours 50. If you find out that the love of your life is a relative of yours, what would you do? We've got another caller. Good morning. Good morning.
11: Hi, Sarah. Good morning.
2: How are you?
11: Good morning to Miss Deborah.
2: Mm-hmm.
7: And good morning to Miss Masby.
2: Yes.
7: A blessed morning to all of them.
2: Yeah.
7: Yes, I find to Mr. Sullivan's opinion just now. I find man more forceful in such a situation. Because he's getting the opportunity to learn who is who there. But he didn't focus in the way.
2: All right.
7: So, the man is too forceful, man.
2: Ooh.
7: Yeah. All right.
2: All right, Jimmy.
7: Bye now.
2: Thanks for coming through. 11 hours 51. I think he was very focused. I think he knew exactly what was happening, and he chose violence. That's what he chose.
1: Choosing violence.
2: Yeah.
1: But, yeah, I mean, karma will reach up. I don't really to use karma.
4: What the girl mother ever do to him?
2: What do you mean?
4: Like, you just gotta wonder these things.
2: What the mother did? She didn't have to do anything. Like, he knew what was happening and he made a choice. Yeah.
4: I wonder who offended
1: him. Very wicked.
2: Ooh. Yeah.
4: Lord.
2: 11 hours 51. This person says, good morning, guys. That has been happening from since the beginning of time. Anyway, it would depend on how close the connection is and the depth of the relationship, like marriage with a family. All right. Very interesting. So are you saying if the person is already married, they've got children, maybe it's been a relationship that has been going on for a long time, then it's a little bit different than if this is somebody you just met, or maybe you just hooked up with. Is that what you're saying? Like, it depends on how long and how deep it is. Thanks for sharing that with us. Guys, I don't even know how to bring this one in.
4: I'm telling you.
1: I'm still cracking up from Ms. Debra's comment because the thing is, all right, that would have been such a good comeback because you knew why you didn't ask. And because he probably was factoring in that this person could probably be his relative, but he doesn't care.
2: No, it's, I don't think it's so much about that. I think they had a conversation. She called the names. He knew he those names.
1: Yeah.
2: And like I said, it shows violence.
1: So when she found out, she probably should have called him and give him a, you know, a critical message.
4: Critical message? He needs to be placed in a redundancy.
2: Oh, boy. Let's take this caller. Good morning.
11: Hi, good morning.
2: Good morning. Good morning. I feel like we haven't heard your voice in a while. Thanks for coming through.
11: Kieran,
1: hey.
11: Please don't come along this Christmas thing. We had trembling when you started this thing so early.
1: What do you mean the time flying?
11: Yeah, but the time flying, but you putting more people in the speed. Okay. There's one contributing with the topic, right? As the one caller that the woman is saying it's going to happen, right? Why is it going to happen? You see, plenty of the young youths them nowadays, when they pick up with somebody, they don't want to bring them home. They don't want to introduce you. You got family all part, like different places. Everybody move out, right? So when you pick up with somebody, you know, they don't know if it's their own cousin, their own family. Because when they move out now, we're not keeping this relationship as a family. We ain't keeping the relationship. So when we ain't keep the relationship now, the children them don't know if this is your cousin or this is your family or what is it. You understand? I'm just over the river now. These girls like these girls. They don't know if there's a cousin or their family. Because remember, we keeping this relationship together.
2: Yeah.
11: You understand? Because I got at Barbies, I got over the river, and all parts. Sometimes we go to the States, you got. So, you know, we don't keep this over. Oh, well, this is him. And then the youth nowadays, some of them don't even want to mix with the family. They don't want to mix. Yeah. Oh, this is your family. Oh, this is not me family. We family is just we. No, we family is not just we. Remember, you got father from the background. You got mother background. So you got to know exactly. But the youth nowadays don't want to know that. Them just want to be by themselves on the phone or the tablet or whatever. When now they're going to see this girl and they pick up and they bring the girl in and see the girl. Well, for me, I got sons. So when they pick up somebody, I said, bring them, let me see. Because sometimes it could be a cousin, you're picking up by your family, you don't even know. But you bring them, let me see, before your relationship go far. Anyway, you have a nice day. Here, stop the counting, please. Bye.
2: Thanks for coming through. 11 hours 55. And that's such a real one. And I think I actually broached this earlier up in the show where The idea is, yeah, this hasn't really gone anywhere yet, so I don't feel like I need to introduce them to my people.
1: And you should. You should definitely introduce a person. A lot of times you have, or you hear people say, I don't like this part of the family. Like, for example, your maternal and paternal. Like, you might say, all right, good, I'm cool with my mother's side of the family. Like, I like her relatives, but my father's side, I don't like those people. Or it could be vice versa.
2: Yeah.
1: Where you only like your father's side and not the mother's side. But you should be acquainted with the people on both sides.
2: Yeah.
1: Like or dislike. Even if you like them or you dislike them, it's a matter of knowledge or having knowledge of the people that you're related to so that you don't enter into something that is unwanted.
2: Yeah.
1: So you should know these people. You should be acquainted with your family members. It's not a matter of choice. You don't have a choice. You should know so that you don't do things that are wrong.
2: Yeah. All right. If you find out that the love of your life is a relative of yours, what would you do? Can we take? Okay. All right. I think now is a great time for us to bring the curtain down. It's one curtain. That's what I was told that. I think within the last year or two, I was like, okay, it's not curtains. It's one curtain. Bring the curtain down.
1: We'll have many curtains when it's Christmas. Tomorrow.
2: Oh, no.
1: Yeah, we'll keep the countdown going.
2: Okay, Winsome, what's your takeaway from today?
4: Please get to know your family member. For it's not sure. about who you like or don't like. Know them.
2: Mm-hmm.
4: Attend all the family reunion, all the funerals, like Kieran said, and get to know them. Always ask questions. Let your mom and dad know who you're dating, please.
2: Mm-hmm. Yeah.
4: We don't want any flowers in the attic.
2: I don't understand what that expression means.
4: It's a movie about incest.
2: Okay. All right.
1: When you find somebody, don't keep it a secret. Mm-hmm. It's not supposed to be a secret. It's supposed to be you letting your parents know or your family members know that you're seeing this person, and when they give you advice, they should also take it, because a lot of times you find that people actually went home with their spouse or their partner, the person that they're seeing, and they would have been told that this person is a relative of theirs, and they still went along with the relationship, not taking their advice. And remember, we can have health issues coming out of that.
2: Yeah.
1: So take those into consideration. We don't want you to have a relationship where it isn't going anywhere, or your relationship isn't thriving.
2: Yeah. Yeah. Such good points coming out today. It's been a very interesting one, and the phone is still ringing off. If you find out the love of your life is a relative of yours, what would you do? Well, this is a conversation that you can continue in your own circle. Somebody said point blank, cut it off.
1: Yeah.
2: We hope you have a great rest of your Tuesday. We'll be back with you tomorrow at 11 hours with another great topic lined up. Bye-bye.
1: Bye. Bye.

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1: A champion cook will always look for Rick's and Sari. 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
2: With the news at this time, I'm David Clark. Citibank has officially opened its representative office in Guyana, a move President Dr. Irfan Ali says signals growing international confidence in the economy. President Ali says the bank's presence will strengthen Guyana's connection to the international financial system and create opportunities for investments and partnerships. Citibank is one of the largest financial institutions in the United States and a major player in global banking. The University of Guyana wrote off $175.6 million in student loans for 204 persons during the first half of 2026, bringing total loans cancelled since 2024 to $3.2 billion. The mid-year report also shows more than 3,800 persons graduated through the Gold Scholarship Program, while government paid $853 million in CSEC and CAPE examination fees. Meanwhile, more than 206,000 schoolchildren are expected to benefit from the Because We Care uniform and transportation grants this year. The 2020 elections fraud trial continued today with former GCOM Information Technology Manager Anel Giddings testifying about differences he observed following the national recount. Giddings told the court the APNU plus AFC coalition had approximately 19,000 fewer votes in the recount results compared with figures previously declared, prompting an objection from the defense. Prosecutors say these documents will be presented later this week when Giddings is expected to return to court. And regionally, Latin America and the Caribbean recorded the fastest growth in remittances worldwide over the past decade, rising 132% between 2016 and 2025. A new United Nations report says immigrants sent $168.6 billion US dollars to the region last year, providing critical support to millions of families. Globally, remittances to low and middle income countries reached more than $728 billion US dollars in 2025. And internationally, the United Nations says efforts to contain the Ebola outbreak in the Democratic Republic of the Congo are showing progress, but it is too early to say the epidemic has peaked. Daily new cases have fallen from about 120 in mid-August to around 80, with several affected areas reporting no new infections for more than 3 weeks. More than 7,200 cases and 3,500 deaths have been confirmed across 7 provinces. And that's the news at this time.
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Sally's Boutique, the new home of Clark. Sally's Boutique time, 12 hours 13. You are tuned to 98.1. It's Tuesday, September 15, 2026. It is the Seago Show. Seago been here. Happy to be here, keeping you company right up until 17 hours. It's a very hot and sunny day.

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6: I will be reading a book called Tiger in the Forest, Anansi in the Wood. 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Anansi liked to be with Tiger, who was strong, while Tiger was assumed by the tricks that clever Anansi played on all the animals, using his wits to avoid doing any work, yet managing to pursue monkey or hen, dog or puss to share their meals with him. When everyone was hard at work, Anansi watched from the shade of a tree, yet his bag was always full, and his wife and children had enough to eat. In the hot season, Anansi and Tiger went every day to the river for a swim.
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6: 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At this difficult time, we join with all those who mourn his passing. May his soul rest in eternal peace.

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4: 13 hours 17, you with the Seeger Show on a Tuesday afternoon. It's September 15. Hope you've settled in nicely. Good afternoon to everyone locked in. And hello to the Caribbean pirate, Nicola Schultz. Good afternoon to you and your team. Jennifer Wolford, I hope you're having a nice day today. Yeah. Hello to Anand. They're at work, you and your colleagues. Going to say hi to Chandra Davies Singh and Cecilia George and Bernadette. Good afternoon to you all. I know Anita is locked in, always locked in. Good afternoon. And I hope everything is going well. Let's get back to the music. Here's one from Green Day. Wake Me Up When September Ends.

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Tina with 41, Maxi Priest in the mix on a Tuesday. Watching the world go by. Good afternoon, Shaniza. Have a beautiful Tuesday. Let me extend happy birthday greetings to a loving daughter. Yes, her name is Navina. She's celebrating her 20th birthday all the way up in New York City. These greetings are coming from mom, that's Vani, also dad, Ciudad Paul, and brother Devin, along with the rest of the family circle, wishing you the very best, Navina. We extend happy birthday from 98.1. 20 today, big girl, Navina, happy, happy birthday. Ciudad, I guess the party is in New York City. I'm sure she's gonna have a blast. Happy birthday again. And all those celebrating birthdays today, September 15, congratulations from 98.1.

0: birthday. For all those with birthdays today. Birthday. Of course, especially Navina Paul. Navina, happy birthday. You're 20 today. From mom and dad, that's Vanny. And Sudat Paul, your brother Devin. Who is your grandparents, your uncles and aunts, relatives. And I'm sure you've got some friends at 20. Happy birthday, many happy returns, wishing you a great day, and of course a great year ahead as well. Happy birthday to you.
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0: as one, yeah.
1: We move in as one. 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
0: Yeah, yeah, yeah, yeah. Hands up, hands up. We move in as one, yeah. We move in as one, yeah.
2: Guyana, get ready! 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
11: Welcome to Have You Ever Wondered? It is a program which brings you information and facts about a wide variety of topics and addresses questions you may have wondered about but never took the time to find the answers. We'll find them for you on this program called Have You Ever Wondered?
12: Have you ever wondered how the word skylark came to mean wasting time or just fooling around? You're skylarking. Well, let's tell you what skylark actually was, is, still is, and how it came to acquire that other meaning of simply wasting time. Skylark is a common bird, known as commonly as the lark, found in open countries in Europe, and for its prolonged song, given in hovering flight. The skylark, after a while, meant to play practical jokes or indulge in horseplay. I suppose it was thinking that, well, this bird is just singing all the time and not going around getting food for the babies and so on. In common jargon, or in Guyana and elsewhere, when you say he's just skylarking, you are saying he's wasting time on rather trivial matters. Let's give you the dictionary definition of the word. Oxford English Dictionary, first of all, it says about the bird singing and whilst hovering, and then the second meaning, play practical jokes or indulge in horseplay. Horseplay, fooling around. We had a look at the Encyclopedia Britannica. They've got roughly the same meaning and associations. A species of old world lark, the bird, particularly noted for its rich, sustained song and for singing in the air. Why they mention this is most birds would sing when they're sort of sitting down on a tree or a power line or something. These skylarks would be singing whilst flying. It's and the encyclopedia gives us a general sense of how they look and says it breeds across Europe, has been introduced into Australia, New Zealand and Hawaii and British Columbia and so forth. So apparently it's not in our part of the world. I'm talking about the South. When the word lark is used without specification, however, it usually refers to this species of birds, but it can also describe playing a joke. It was just a lark playing tricks. The verb skylark originated, it's claimed, by sailors, meaning playing tricks or practical jokes or indulging in horseplay. The verb lark, with similar meaning, may be related to skylark and the kind of meaning of wasting time that it currently obtains. A lark can also mean an amusing escapade or adventure. For the British, for a lark describes an activity that is foolish or a waste of time. And I suspect that's where we got our skylark in terms of wasting time from. Well, that's it for today. Join us next time for another program of Have You Ever Wondered?
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0: When last have you read a story or a book?
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2: Previously on Murundoy, Eva struggled to sleep after narrowly escaping a human trafficker and blamed Jonathan for not collecting her when she called. Eva questioned whether he had really slept after basketball or been with another girl. He urged her to check his security cameras and consider therapy for the trauma keeping her restless. Eva refused to return home to hear "I told you so" from her parents, while Jonathan reassured her that she could remain with him. Later that day, Joy reacted angrily when Eva confirmed she was staying with Jonathan. Fearing Eva was abandoning her family and studies, Joy confronted the couple at Jonathan's house. Beneath her outrage, however, Joy admitted that she wanted the best for her daughter and promised that her door would remain open. As we return to Murundoy, Kimal is having some fun with Sharona.
3: Kimal, stop.
4: You don't really want me to stop, Sharona. Tell the truth.
3: You can't keep kissing me all the time. We're in the boutique and customers can walk in anytime. Worse yet, Kavita can catch us.
4: And?
3: We can tell her yet that we're dating again.
4: I know.
3: I don't want her to find out like this.
4: Okay.
3: When you think we should tell her?
4: Right now.
3: Kimal, no. Wait.
4: Why are we keeping this from her?
3: Because...
4: Yes?
3: I'm not ready to tell her.
4: And when you think you'll be ready?
3: I don't know.
4: Why we can't just tell her?
3: Because...
4: Unless there's something you aren't telling me.
3: Like what?
4: Is there any truth to the things Coretta has been saying?
3: Seriously?
4: I'm just asking.
3: No, Kimal.
4: Okay.
3: But you know Kavita had expressed her interest in me.
4: I know.
3: It just makes things a bit complicated.
4: Did you ever tell her you like girls?
3: I think I told her I was curious.
4: Oh.
3: It's not something I've ever really thought about.
4: But Kavita had hopes of you and her hooking up sometime, right?
3: I guess.
4: Hmm.
3: I just don't want her to think that I used her or anything like that.
4: And why would she think that?
3: She put most of the money to start this business.
4: And?
3: So what if she thinks I was just being nice to get the business up?
4: Nah.
3: Ugh. I wish it wasn't so complicated.
4: I'm sorry, babes.
3: So what are we gonna do? Just come out and tell her?
4: It's not like we haven't dated before.
3: Yeah.
4: I mean, me and you almost had a whole child together. Kavita will have to respect our relationship.
3: Maybe we should just wait a little longer to tell her.
4: How long you want to wait?
3: Let's come up with a plan.
4: I'm fine either way. Fine with telling her now and fine with keeping it a secret for however long.
3: Great.
4: There's something nice about dating again and nobody really knowing.
3: But we can't continue like this forever.
4: The ball is in your court. We tell Kavita whenever you're ready. Aces.
3: Hi, Kavita.
5: El Nino in full effect.
3: At least we have AC in here.
5: How anybody surviving without AC right now? I don't know.
4: Got to tap upon the water.
5: You guys okay?
3: Yeah.
4: Just fine.
5: Kimal, I'm glad you're here.
4: What's up?
5: Something I want to discuss, and I need your help. Me and Denzel already discussed this, and he has begun to make some plans.
4: Okay.
5: So... our boutique was vandalized, and we know it came from the hate Coretta was spreading.
3: Still spreading. That woman in Gundon.
5: I hope she finds peace one day. Anyway, I couldn't just let something like that happen and not find a way to bring attention to this level of hate.
3: It's sad that

0: help me with some of the ads. I already spoke to Daddy, and he will be sponsoring the event.
1: I don't mind developing some ads for TikTok and Instagram.
0: Like we discussed, Sharon, you'll help me with everything else. I already have 2 designers coming on board, but I want a few more. And we can have some models showing some fashion from our boutique.
2: Exactly.
0: I think it's going to turn out great.
2: Me too.
1: Yeah, I'm all in. Whatever y'all want me to.
0: As if you had a choice.
1: Whatever.
0: Oh, I have some things in the care. Can you be a darling and bring them in for me?
1: Sure.
0: Here. It's the box in the box seat.
1: Okay. Excuse me.
0: Girl.
2: What?
0: My brother.
2: What?
0: You MC the change?
2: What are you talking about?
0: I think he has a new girlfriend.
2: Oh, really?
0: Yeah, he's been walking around, singing, dressing up, late nights on the phone.
2: Right.
0: That's how he was when he was dating you.
2: Oh.
0: I wonder who she is.
2: Yeah.
0: But I bet it's a downgrade from you though.
2: Okay.
0: I'll ask him about it.
2: You sure you want to do that?
0: He's my brother, and I need to know what's going on.
2: But maybe he's not ready to share.
0: I'll ask him. I don't really care.
1: Hey, Rosses.
0: Thanks, bro.
1: Why are you looking at me like that? I have something on my face.
0: So, when you gonna tell us?
1: What?
0: Kimal, I know. I know you're dating someone.
3: Huh?
0: Who is she?
1: I don't know where you're getting your information from.
0: I know how you act when you have a girl.
1: Okay, well, keep wondering.
0: Why is it such a big secret?
1: Sometimes people just like to keep things to themselves until they're ready to share.
0: See, Sharona? I told you he was dating someone.
2: Right.
0: Anyway, besides planning this fashion show, I now have my investigator lens on. How long you think it gonna be before I find out?
1: I don't know.
0: 1 week. 1 week. You watch me.
1: All right. Knock yourself out.
2: Thanks for dropping me home, Kimal.
1: Well, you're my girlfriend, Sharona.
2: Kavita thinks you're dating someone and means to find out. This is making me so nervous. Maybe we should just tell her.
1: Like I said, the ball is in your court. I'm ready to tell her whenever you are.
2: Yeah, I feel so stressed.
1: You know what's good for stress relief?
2: Yeah.
1: Mwah. The lights are off.
2: That means John isn't home yet.
1: Okay.
2: So, maybe you can come in?
1: Oh, yeah. Oh, but I don't have any condoms.
2: Don't worry. I bought some the other day.
1: Excuse me?
2: I figured since we started dating again, I should be prepared for anything.
1: Okay, then.
2: Kimal, take your time.
1: I just can't resist you.
2: At least let me open the door now.
1: Oh!
2: John?
4: Hey, Sharona. Kimal?
2: I thought you weren't home.
1: Hey, Mr. John.
4: Yeah, I come in early and I just fall asleep.
2: Okay. Kimal is just dropping me home. We were laughing at something funny on the road.
4: Oh.
2: He was just seeing that I got in safely.
4: Right.
1: Yeah, so I should go.
4: You don't have to leave because of me. Look, I go in the washroom.
1: Cool.
4: Please excuse me.
2: He really jumped me. Not funny.
1: Should I leave?
2: Yes.
1: Babes, we have to talk about you getting your own place.
2: Okay, but we'll talk about it tomorrow. Just go.
1: Alright. Good night, babes.
2: Good night.
1: Mwah.
4: Kimal gone already? I thought he would hang around a little.
2: No, he had to go out.
4: He just dropped you home?
2: Yeah. Excuse me, I'm going upstairs.
4: These young people.
5: You have been listening to today's episode of Murundi.

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1: 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This will contribute significantly to the country's development by supporting key infrastructural projects and the social programs in the country.
2: 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We're getting ready for more music, but let me extend birthday greetings here to a very special friend, Christine of Ogle Front. Christine, you're getting greetings from your son, your mom, your two sisters, all relatives and friends, and of course from Lalita and family, wishing you all the best. Christine, we say happy birthday to you as well. Also, we're going to extend birthday greetings to a wonderful daughter. She's celebrating her 20th birthday today. She's all the way up in New York City. Congratulations to Navina on your 20th birthday. These greetings are coming from Mom Vani, Dad Ciudad Paul, and of course your brother Devin, or your grandparents, your uncles, aunts, relatives and friends. Lots of love and best wishes for your 20th birthday, Navina, from 98.1. We wish you a happy, happy birthday as well. Okay, it's time we get back to the music. Let me say hello to Rita. How are you doing? And the crew there at NBS. I hope you're all having a beautiful Tuesday afternoon.

Happy birthday to your beautiful friend Christine up in Ogle from there. 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

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Happy 20th birthday up in New York City there. 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
2: Weather news at this time, I am Unika Langhorn Inu. Speaker of the National Assembly, Mansoor Nadir, says the Parliament Office responded to questions raised by Opposition Chief Whip Tabitha Sarabo Halley regarding President Irfan Ali's requested meetings with two parliamentary committees. Nadir says the response dispatched on Monday addressed all the questions raised, rejecting claims that there was no meaningful response from the Speaker. The Speaker also pointed to Article 51 of the Constitution, which states that Parliament comprises the President and the National Assembly. The Ministry of Public Works says sea and river defense remain a top priority as Guyana's low-lying coastline faces risks from erosion, tidal overtopping, and flooding. Following the completion of 300 meters of sea defense at Windsor Forest, West Coast Demerara in 2025, the ministry has advanced to a second phase of works. The ongoing phase covers an additional 225 meters aimed at strengthening the area's resilience against rising tides and extreme weather. Guyana is intensifying efforts to eliminate key infectious diseases, with lymphatic filariasis nearing official eradication and renewed focus on malaria, leprosy, and hepatitis C. Health Minister Dr. Frank Anthony says affordable hepatitis C treatment and stronger disease surveillance programs are helping expand access to diagnosis and care nationwide. Meanwhile, a new reference laboratory and upgraded diagnostic technologies are being developed to strengthen Guyana's capacity to detect infections earlier and respond to emerging health threats. And now for news in the region. Prosecutors in Colombia have accused former Foreign Minister Laura Sarabia of abusing her power after she made her nanny take a lie detector test. The scandal erupted in 2023 when Colombian news weekly Semana reported that a woman Sarabia had employed to look after her son had been hooked up to a polygraph and questioned over the alleged disappearance of a case full of cash from Sarabia's flat. And internationally, Denmark has accused a Russian warship of firing two emergency flares at one of its helicopters while it was tracking the vessel in the Baltic Sea. The Danish government has summoned the Russian ambassador over the incident, which it said happened during a routine monitoring operation on Monday. Prime Minister Mette Frederiksen branded the Russian action reckless and said it was designed to intimidate and divide. And that's the news to the moment.
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Selena Gomez in the mix on a Tuesday. Kill him with kindness. Go ahead now. Wishing you all a beautiful Tuesday afternoon. As we continue to rock here. Yes, Navina Paul, happy birthday. From Uncle Ravi. He's just joined the party, I understand. You're gonna have a great time. Enjoy it, Navina. 20th birthday today.

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2: I will be reading a book called Tiger in the Forest, Anansi in the Wind. For a time, Anansi and Tiger were friends. Anansi liked to be with Tiger, who was strong, while Tiger was assumed by the tricks that clever Anansi played on all the animals, using his wits to avoid doing any work, yet managing to pursue monkey or hen, dog or puss to share their meals with him. When everyone was hard at work, Anansi watched from the shade of a tree, yet his bag was always full, and his wife and children had enough to eat. In the hot season, Anansi and Tiger went every day to the river for a swim.
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1: You had a great day at work today. Looking forward for a beautiful evening. Afternoon to everybody at the Ghana Lottery Company. 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Could be yours. Good afternoon to Otto. 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

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You're still a winner if you match five numbers, four numbers, or even three numbers plus the bonus ball. 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You never want to miss your chance at being a jackpot winner. So, remember, a ticket a day can make you rich today.

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0: talk to me. There's a party up in New York City today. It's Lavina's birthday. 20th birthday. Goodbye 19. Welcome 20. All the best from your mom and dad. And Vanny, see you dad, Paul, brother Devin, Uncle Ravi and family, I'm sure, your grandparents, all your relatives, cousins, friends, I'm sure.
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0: Have a beautiful birthday, Navina.

So tell you what, this is going to wrap up the segment here. Came to you compliments of Ghana Lottery Company Limited. Every day. Remember to play for all the other games. Of course, the Lotto, Super 6, Jackpot tomorrow, $14 million. Just so stick it, good luck. Yes, you can get lucky. Imagine winning $14 million. Just like that. You don't have a ticket, you don't have a chance.

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6: 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At this difficult time, we join with all those who mourn his passing. May his soul rest in eternal peace.

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2: The time has moved on to 16 hours, 40. It's your afternoon drive time for today, Tuesday, September 15. I hope you're taking good care. No need for you to rush to speed. All right, we continue with the music, keeping you company.

0: You know what? I've got to make way for Winsome. Let me thank you so much for listening today, Tuesday. Hope you enjoy. Take good care, guys. Have a beautiful rest of your Tuesday. I'll be back tomorrow, God willing. 12 hours, 4 of the Seagull Show. Always my pleasure. Take good care. Davina, enjoy the birthday celebration. Christine, happy birthday as well.
1: You're big in bagger that he's not, but damn, he's hot. Label flop, but pit won't stop. Got hung. It's Mr. 305 checking in for the remix.

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Auntie Indira's in. And she said a blessed good afternoon, beautiful, happy Tuesday to you and all the listeners around the world. I know I would enjoy the program to the fullest. Have a blessed evening. One love always. Thank you so much for coming through.

It's 17 hours 11. And you guys know, when you're locked on to 98.1 Mirchi Masala, it's time to chill.

0: Afternoon. Rishti's in from Good Fortune. Thank you so much for chilling with me. Good afternoon to Alicia and Ranella. Yes, they're chilling with me from work. Shout out to Asha and Rebecca. Locked in from Leguan.
1: Just chill.
0: Elizabeth and Anif, they're chilling with us on their way home. Thank you guys for listening. Shout out to Christopher, who's listening for the first time. Welcome aboard, Mirchi Masala. If you're chilling with us on the west side, whether the bank or the coast, good afternoon. If you're listening to us from the east coast or the east bank, good afternoon. Trust that you're having a good one today.

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2: With the news at this time, I'm David Clark. The Central Housing and Planning Authority is advancing infrastructure works under the Saudi-funded project in Region 3, including developments along the Versailles to Parika highway corridor. CHNPA says approximately $9.1 billion is being invested in infrastructure, land preparation, and utilities, with more than 3,800 residential lots expected to be developed. The authority is seeking to complete the works within 6 to 7 months, while contractors have been urged to mobilize promptly, coordinate closely, and maintain high standards. The Ministry of Public Utilities and Aviation and Ghana Power and Light met with key contractors to review progress on major projects across the electricity network. The discussions focused on ongoing works, project timelines, upcoming milestones, coordination, and challenges affecting implementation. The projects form part of GPL's wider infrastructure program to modernize the electricity network, increase capacity, and improve reliability and resilience as demand continues to grow. The Ministry of Labor and Manpower Planning is continuing consultation on the review and modernization of Guyana's labor laws, with government and legal stakeholders examining proposed legislative changes. The discussions are focused on harmonizing laws, addressing prosecution challenges, and aligning the labor framework with International Labor Organization conventions and CARICOM standards. In the region, Britain says it will upgrade diplomatic relations with Venezuela by appointing an ambassador to the country in a move aimed at strengthening its role in supporting a transition to democracy. The British government says the decision formed part of a broader international re-engagement with Venezuela. In the U.S., prosecutors will not seek the death penalty against Nick Reiner, who is accused of murdering his parents, Hollywood director Rob Reiner, and his wife Michelle Reiner. Los Angeles District Attorney Nathan Hoochman said prosecutors made the decision after a rigorous review and the wishes of the Reiners' loved ones. And that's the news at this time.
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0: When last have you read a story or a book?
1: A book is a gift that you can open again and again. And we have to make it our duty to make sure that reading stays a fundamental part of our lives. To commemorate Education Month, NCN is encouraging you to send us a one-minute clip reading a story or a passage. 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
7: The Board of Directors, Management and Staff of the National Communications Network Incorporated extends heartfelt condolences to the family, friends, colleagues, and loved ones of Dr. Rovan Diodat on his passing. Dr. Diodat's life and service touched many, and his contributions to his profession, the broadcasting fraternity, and to the wider community will be remembered with appreciation and respect. At this difficult time, we join with all those who mourn his passing. May his soul rest in eternal peace.
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9: All right. 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
9: This is awesome. 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
10: The answer is we got to evolve, bro. If we want to keep up with what's happening in our world, we have to be able to give people news now. One of the things our CEO here at NCN says a lot of the time is that the deadline for news is no longer at 6 o'clock. Yeah. It is right now.
9: It's right
10: and now. 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

0: Hi there, I'm Woman Carver Elgin, Station at Traffic Headquarters in Blairy. According to Section 76.1 of the Motor Vehicles and Road Traffic Act, Chapter 5102, the rules of the road are: all vehicles must keep to the left or near side of the road. While driving a vehicle, when meeting another vehicle traveling in the opposite direction, you must keep well to the left or near side of the road. When being overtaken, you must keep to the left or near side of the road. You should not, therefore, except when you intend to overtake or turn right, drive along the middle of the road.
1: What's a good thing to do on a rainy day?
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3: When last have you read a story or a book? A book is a gift that you can open again and again, and we have to make it our duty to make sure that reading stays a fundamental part of our lives. To commemorate Education Month, NCN is encouraging you to send us a one-minute clip reading a story or a passage. This is open to all age groups and to anyone across the length and breadth of Guyana, from Mabaruma to the Pacaraimas, and in any dialect. 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
4: 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Dr. Diodat's life and service touched many, and his contributions to his profession, the broadcasting fraternity, and to the wider community will be remembered with appreciation and respect. At this difficult time, we join with all those who mourn his passing. May his soul rest in eternal peace.
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7: So everybody knows NCN News at 6. 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
6: Awesome.
7: I'll give you another example. 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
7: If you are in Oriala, you can get your Oriala radio station. 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
7: That's correct.
6: This is awesome. 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
7: The answer is we got to evolve. If we want to keep up with what's happening in our world, we have to be able to give people news now. One of the things our CEO here at NCN says a lot of the time is that the deadline for news is no longer at 6 o'clock. Yeah. It is right now.
6: It's right.
7: And we have to be able to answer that question. 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
1: The Board of Directors, Management and Staff of the National Communications Network Incorporated extends heartfelt condolences to the family, friends, colleagues, and loved ones of Dr. Rovan Diodat on his passing. Dr. Diodat's life and service touched many, and his contributions to his profession, the broadcasting fraternity, and to the wider community will be remembered with appreciation and respect. At this difficult time, we join with all those who mourn his passing. May his soul rest in eternal peace.
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1: Hi there, I'm Woman Carver Elgin, Station of Traffic Headquarters in Blairy. According to Section 76(1) of the Motor Vehicles and Road Traffic Act, Chapter 5102, the rules of the road are: all vehicles must keep to the left or near side of the road while driving a vehicle. When meeting another vehicle traveling in the opposite direction, you must keep well to the left or near side of the road. When being overtaken, you must keep to the left or near side of the road. You should not, therefore, except when you intend to overtake or turn right, drive along the middle of the road.

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1: Thank you, Michelle. 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
2: That's correct.
1: This is awesome. This is awesome. And members of the diaspora could lock in and you could look at the news. 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
2: Of course. 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
1: This is a transition from traditional broadcasting media platforms to digital. This is awesome.
2: The answer is we got to evolve, bro. If we want to keep up with what's happening in our world, we have to be able to give people news now. One of the things our CEO here at NCN says a lot of the time is that the deadline for news is no longer at 6 o'clock.
1: Yeah.
2: It is right now.
1: It's right.
2: And we have to be able to answer that question. And we've been able to do that through the development of this app and now through promoting. You can download the NCN app very simply. 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